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1: 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What did you say?
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0: Are you coming in or what?
1: Sabrina Carpenter, house tour, and Ray, where is my husband? It's Todd here. Heat of summer going on, but kids are all happy. School's going back, kids.
2: Yay!
1: No, they're not that happy, actually. Coming up, Leon Thomas, the Biebs, and Pink Pantherless in just a bit.
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7: Here is your 14 First Alert forecast. For the overnight hours, partly cloudy with a low of 76. On Wednesday, hot and humid, a high of 94, the heat index near 110. Afternoon and evening thunderstorms, a few may be severe with damaging winds. On Thursday, scattered thunderstorms, then hot and humid again, a high of 92 with a heat index near 110. I'm Chief Meteorologist Jeff Lyons with your 14 First Alert forecast.
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0: Zara Larsson, along with Pink Pantherless, stateside Justin Bieber, Yukon, a little bit ago. By the way, The Odyssey has become Christopher Nolan's highest grossing movie. $1.104 billion worldwide. That's beaten his previous high of $1.085 billion. For 2022's The Dark Knight Rises, another great Christopher Nolan film.
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1: That is called Risk It All. I'm Todd. Well, the size of American workforce has fallen by over 1 million people in the last year. Share of Americans who are working or looking for a job hasn't been this low since the pandemic back around 5 years ago. What gives? 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Could be a number of things, but wow. 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Teddy Swims, Mr. Know-It-All, we've got next.
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0: dear. 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Well, it's a big happy birthday for my wife. I'm not giving the age out because, well, I'm just not foolish. But you don't do that with a female's age. 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She is not listening to the radio right now. 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Taylor Swift, I Knew It, I Knew You, coming up.
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8: Here's your 14 First Alert forecast. For the overnight hours, partly cloudy with a low of 76. On Wednesday, hot and humid, a high of 94, the heat index near 110. Afternoon and evening thunderstorms, a few may be severe with damaging winds. On Thursday, scattered thunderstorms, then hot and humid again, a high of 92 with a heat index near 110. I'm Chief Meteorologist Jeff Lyons with your 14 First Alert forecast.
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0: When Did You Get Hot? Sabrina Carpenter there and Miley Cyrus and Used to Be Young. I'm Todd, getting on little Olivia Rodrigo in just a bit. By the way, 26-year-old man arrested in Wales climbing onto the roof of a hospital dressed as the Grim Reaper to stare at staff and visitors through the window. What a horrible idea. Glad that person is not there anymore. What were they thinking? Olivia Rodrigo coming up.
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0: out of it.
1: Malcolm Todd, Earrings, and we had a little Tate McRae too in Revolving Door. It's Todd Chambliss here. By the way, Old Farmer's Almanac made its annual weather forecast. Says this winter, with a super El Nino brewing, the South could be wetter and stormier than normal, influenced by El Nino, while the North could see sudden cold snaps, snow squalls, brief periods of bitter cold. Well, with this hot summer, you knew we probably had to have a crazy winter coming. That's just the way things go.
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9: Here's your 14 First Alert forecast. For the overnight hours, partly cloudy with a low of 76. On Wednesday, hot and humid, a high of 94, the heat index near 110. Afternoon and evening thunderstorms, a few may be severe with damaging winds. On Thursday, scattered thunderstorms, then hot and humid again, a high of 92 with a heat index near 110. I'm Chief Meteorologist Jeff Lyons with your 14 First Alert forecast.
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5: Here is your 14 First Alert forecast. For the overnight hours, partly cloudy with a low of 76. On Wednesday, hot and humid, a high of 94, the heat index near 110. Afternoon and evening thunderstorms, a few may be severe with damaging winds. On Thursday, scattered thunderstorms, then hot and humid again, a high of 92 with a heat index near 110. I'm Chief Meteorologist Jeff Lyons with your 14 First Alert forecast.
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4: And here's Clark with the weather. 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

0: what your mama gave you. 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
8: Here is your 14 First Alert forecast. For the overnight hours, partly cloudy with a low of 76. On Wednesday, hot and humid, a high of 94, the heat index near 110. Afternoon and evening thunderstorms, a few may be severe with damaging winds. On Thursday, scattered thunderstorms, then hot and humid again, a high of 92 with a heat index near 110. I'm Chief Meteorologist Jeff Lyons with your 14 First Alert forecast.
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9: Here is your 14 First Alert forecast. For the overnight hours, partly cloudy with a low of 76. On Wednesday, hot and humid, a high of 94, the heat index near 110. Afternoon and evening thunderstorms, a few may be severe with damaging winds. On Thursday, scattered thunderstorms, then hot and humid again, a high of 92 with a heat index near 110. I'm Chief Meteorologist Jeff Lyons with your 14 First Alert forecast.
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7: Here is your 14 First Alert forecast. For the overnight hours, partly cloudy with a low of 76. On Wednesday, hot and humid, a high of 94, the heat index near 110. Afternoon and evening thunderstorms, a few may be severe with damaging winds. On Thursday, scattered thunderstorms, then hot and humid again, a high of 92 with a heat index near 110. I'm Chief Meteorologist Jeff Lyons with your 14 First Alert forecast.
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4: Here is your 14 First Alert forecast. For the overnight hours, partly cloudy with a low of 76. On Wednesday, hot and humid, a high of 94, the heat index near 110. Afternoon and evening thunderstorms, a few may be severe with damaging winds. On Thursday, scattered thunderstorms, then hot and humid again, a high of 92 with a heat index near 110. I'm Chief Meteorologist Jeff Lyons with your 14 First Alert forecast.
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1: Does that make me crazy?
2: Crazy talk. Change the subject.
0: Look, we're not doctors, per se, but we know crazy when we hear it.
3: Yep, we celebrate being different on the show. So if you feel like you've been doing something your entire life, or you notice that nobody else does something, a quirky thing you do, and your friends finally said, hey, that's different.
4: That's weird.
3: That's what we want. 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Now, I was just reading an article about a woman who went to a cuddle party.
1: Ew.
4: Cuddle party?
3: Mm-hmm. And does it make me crazy that I'm very curious about these parties?
5: Yes. No, it's intriguing.
3: Because it was very intriguing the way she was talking about this cuddle party. A cuddle party is exactly that. You don't do anything but cuddle with people.
1: So no talking either?
3: You can talk because you require consent for touch. Mm-hmm. But you can't, there's no kissing, there's no no past second base type stuff. It's so just
4: you're
3: cuddling.
4: Just holding each other.
3: But it opened up a new fear of mine if I do go to a cuddling party. First of all.
4: Okay.
6: I would imagine these are easy to avoid.
1: Yeah.
3: Cuddle parties? 100%. I'm married.
6: Although I did accidentally stumble into a furry convention.
3: See, you never know.
6: Yeah.
3: You
6: might never know.
3: You might go to something and you think it's a cuddle party. But this lady said.
1: Guess?
3: Okay. Wait. She's happily married, has a husband she loves, has been with a long time. She has kids, but she wanted touch from strangers. Okay, what do you think her fear was, Anna?
1: Oh, I thought we were talking about your fear.
3: Oh, my fear? What do you think my fear is?
1: I'm sorry. It doesn't apply to that. I thought your fear was that one day you would be attending a cuddling party and you would fart.
4: During the cuddling party.
3: That was not my fear, but now you unlocked that fear because I wasn't thinking about that.
1: Oh, what were you thinking about?
3: My fear is that nobody's going to want to cuddle with me.
4: Oh, you made the last one.
1: That's arguably worse.
3: Which is literally what happened to this lady.
1: Oh.
3: So she bought a ticket. You got to buy a ticket. She bought a ticket.
5: How much?
3: She showed up. I don't know. She didn't say.
4: And you walk around the room. How's it work?
3: Yeah. She got there and there's all these people and they teach you about consent and what you're supposed to do and what touch is allowed and what's not. And then they just let you roam free. And then you're supposed to go up to people. And she said, I walked up to a man and I asked if I could stroke his forearm. And he's like, okay. So she said she did that. And she said, that felt weird. And then she walked away from him, and then she walked up to a girl, and she goes, can I touch your cheek? And so she stroked her cheek like her face.
1: So weird.
3: And so I'm just picturing these things happen, right? And then she goes, then I just stood there, and not one person came over and asked to touch me or cuddle with me.
6: But is that how it's supposed to happen?
3: Yeah.
5: I think so. You just people go up there and talk to them.
3: Yeah. And then
1: just go touch people?
3: One thing leads to like you say, ask. Can I touch your forearm? And then he goes, yeah, may I touch your arm? And then do you want to go lay down in the corner over here and cuddle together?
1: Oh my God.
3: That's how it's supposed to go down.
6: Audrey, you are so creepy.
3: Yeah. Yeah. Isn't
6: that cool? So creepy.
4: Isn't that cool?
5: Well, Audrey had a profound quote that you said this morning where the first connection.
1: Oh, yeah. The first point of contact is not the skin. It's in the energy.
3: It's the energy.
5: Energy. I wonder if she was giving some bad energy.
3: She seems like a wonderful lady.
6: How did you gather that?
3: Because of her writing. I've read a few of her articles and she seems nice and her husband. I like her husband. Her husband's cool.
4: First of all, whose husband's going to let you go to a cuddle party before I even finish that sentence?
5: He probably never doesn't want to touch her either.
4: Because I know there's people out there that would do it.
3: She did ask her husband to come with her and he's like, nah, I don't want to go to a cuddle party. And she asked, I think she had like a 20-something-year-old daughter and she said, do you want to come to the cuddle party?
1: No, that's
3: and
1: weirder.
3: The daughter said no. She said there were mom and daughter teams there.
1: No, taking
3: taking
1: your kids is weirder.
3: And then she said, finally, after people didn't ask her for a few minutes, she goes, all right, I'm just going to leave. And she left early, and she went home, and she cuddled with her husband, and she realized
5: for free.
3: Everything I needed was here at home with my husband.
1: Uh-huh.
3: Yeah.
1: What if Kinsey went to a cuddle party?
3: No.
4: That's
6: an experiment.
5: Is it cheating?
3: Yeah.
1: Yeah. If my husband's 100%.
3: Watching?
5: No. If they're at a cuddle party.
7: If my husband's watching.
3: I don't want that. She said there was one hot 30-year-old lady, and she said there was like three dudes like that were on the ground. And it was like a three dudes and one hot 30-year-old chick.
5: Yeah, because I feel
1: gross.
6: This is so awful.
3: Isn't it cool?
4: It's the world.
3: It's weird.
6: That's for the Lord to come back now.
4: It's for the world. Yeah, amen.
3: It's
4: where the world is going, Kat.
5: Right, but then what if I have a feeling?
1: What kind of feeling?
5: That
4: tonight is going to be a good night?
5: Yeah.
3: Yeah, you got to get rid of that feeling if you start feeling that feeling.
5: Right.
4: Yeah, go jump in the pool.
3: So anyway, do you guys want to cuddle during the
4: break?
1: No, I don't even really like being hugged. if I'm so honest.
3: So there's such interesting things going on in our world. Cuddle parties.
7: What's the venue for this? Like, what is the furniture situation?
3: It was an Airbnb. They rented an Airbnb, and she goes, they could have rented a cleaner, nicer one. Yeah, it was not the
5: next
3: cleanest.
5: Next time, a Bed Bath and Beyond.
4: I'll sit over here and be single.
3: I'm curious. We need somebody to go. All right. It's time for Does That Make Me Crazy? Again, our phone number is 800-543-3548. Hello, Mandy.
8: Hi.
3: Welcome to Does That Make Me Crazy? Go ahead and share away. What is yours?
8: So my mom has done this since I was a little girl, and I adopted it. I will pop popcorn, get melted butter, put it all over the popcorn, and then top it off with Parmesan cheese.
4: Parmesan.
8: And shake it up.
5: Not a bad idea.
8: And my friend in college thought I was insane for doing that. So does that make me crazy?
3: No, that makes you a culinary genius.
4: That sounds delicious because I love all of those things.
3: That is, the fact that they called you crazy for that's they're crazy.
7: Yeah. They're probably cuddlers.
8: Thank you for the validation.
3: Yeah.
7: You're welcome.
3: Yeah, you are smart.
4: Popcorn, real butter, not that movie theater fake stuff.
3: The real
4: and Parmesan cheese.
1: Mm. Yeah, it sounds like a recipe for success.
3: Butter. Yeah, we're Team Mandy on this one. I mean, we would love for you to be in our club, but that is way too good and delicious sounding for you to be crazy.
4: I'm gonna go ahead and say I'd cuddle with you.
3: Yeah.
5: Well,
3: Mandy did mention her husband. I don't think her husband would.
4: I'm safe.
3: You think your husband would get mad if you cuddled with Big Al, Mandy?
8: I don't know. He might give me a pass.
3: That might be a new segment we gotta try. Mandy, have a beautiful day. Thank you for your call. What's up, Raymond?
9: Morning.
3: What's up, dude?
4: Hey there, buddy.
3: What's going on, man?
9: So I'm trying to figure out though, man, if this makes me crazy. I was gonna say something about my daughter, but she told me to throw myself under the bus.
4: Okay.
9: One thing is, I love bacon. I don't know who does it. But every time that I give me breakfast, it pisses me off because I don't feel like it's enough meat. Yeah, I love it on a burger. I'll wrap it on some jalapenos, but I just can't do it on breakfast. It makes me mad. It's not enough meat.
3: It's just a little strip. Yeah, huh? It's just a little baby
7: skinny
3: strip.
7: Meat.
4: Yeah.
9: I need sausage. I need me some ham. I need all kinds of meat.
7: You need meat with girth.
3: Yeah,
4: You might want to invest in one of those meat cutters and go buy you a belly, right?
7: Slab.
4: Yeah. And just slice your own.
3: Dude. And what's that big, thick bacon? What's the
4: just thick slice.
3: It's just thick slice. Yeah, you might need that one.
7: I feel you on that.
3: Yeah, I don't know if you're crazy, though, Raymond. I'm glad you brought up bacon, though, because...
9: can't do breakfast.
3: Recently, bacon kind of grosses me out.
4: Really?
3: Yeah.
4: Too oily?
3: Like, something about, like, just... bacon.
1: The thought of it.
3: Just eat it. Like when I put it, like when I eat it, I don't.
4: Dude,
3: I think
7: you're no longer one of us.
3: I know.
5: You're crazy.
3: I know. I felt weird telling you guys this because I didn't want to be judged, but.
1: It's interesting that it just changed. Like your thoughts on bacon just changed.
3: Ask my wife. She just made me break bacon one day and I was like, I can't eat it.
4: Raymond, do you drink Bloody Marys?
9: My wife does.
4: Put a slice of bacon in that Bloody Mary next time. Mm. I'm telling you. Change the game.
1: Okay. Agreed.
3: There you go. Ooh. Little tip from Big Al Mac for Raymond right there.
7: He just won't be having it for breakfast.
4: Yeah.
7: Too skinny.
3: Too skinny. You want meat. What's up, Sloan?
10: Oh, hi. Good morning.
7: Hi.
3: Good morning. All right, go ahead and see if you're going to join our... you've been to a cuddle party?
10: Can you hear me?
3: Hold on one second.
10: Hello?
7: Can
3: can you hear us? Sloan?
7: Canceled the segment.
10: Oh, yes, I can hear you now.
7: Oh, thank the Lord. We didn't want to let you go.
4: You've been to a cuddle party?
3: You've been to one?
10: Yes, I did go to a cuddle party.
7: Please tell us.
10: What was that?
3: Tell us more. How was the cuddle party?
10: Oh, it was fun. It was in March in Grand Prairie.
3: Uh-huh.
10: And I really enjoyed it. I had been single for a little bit, and I was kind of craving some touch. And I asked... one man asked me to cuddle, and I said... no, thank you.
3: Yeah.
10: And I asked two women to cuddle, and they both said yes.
5: Okay.
3: So, would you do it again?
10: Maybe.
3: Okay.
10: The vibe of the host was not necessarily my personal vibe, but I definitely enjoyed the cuddling, and I can totally see how somebody could end up not cuddling with anybody, because at the beginning, they talked for an hour about how... you should say no if you don't want to cuddle with somebody. Don't do any cuddling.
3: It should be cuddle at all times. Now, Sloan, let me ask you this.
7: Some people are just voyeurs, just watching.
3: I'm wondering for a friend. A friend of mine is wondering, how much did you pay for this cuddle party?
10: So the tickets, I believe, are regularly $30. The month I went, they were happening to waive the cost for women because it was like Women's Month.
3: Yeah. Oh, okay. Lucky. So girls get free cuddles.
11: How many people were there? Was there food out? And what did you wear? I'll hang up and listen.
3: Trey's also in.
10: There were like maybe 8 people. It was a potluck. And food was also provided by the person that hosted.
11: Could you eat while cuddling?
3: Yuck.
10: No, okay, there was no food allowed in the, there was like mattress pads basically on the floor in the living room, but we had to like eat in the dining area.
3: Did you feel like anybody was crossing lines? Cause I know they give you rules.
5: Yeah. Were there feelings?
10: I don't think anybody was crossing a line. I felt like everybody listened really well, like during the like consent portion of the evening. Yeah. And then, everybody was doing what they were supposed to do.
1: Did you just feel awkward at any point?
10: Yes. I mean, it's definitely like an awkward situation, but like kind of, I didn't start cuddling with people until other people had started cuddling with other people. So like, I wasn't the one in the room who made the very first move, if that makes sense.
3: Okay.
5: You said you went because you were craving touch. You got touch. I guess you got what you were looking for. Were you 100% satisfied?
10: It really boosted my confidence too to like ask somebody to cuddle and have them say yes.
3: Did anybody stink?
10: Nobody that I was like that close with.
5: Are you still single?
10: No, I have a girlfriend now.
3: Okay, so you found somebody to cuddle with.
1: Good.
5: No wonder you chose 2 girls to cuddle with.
3: Well, let's see, Sloan, if we throw a Kid Nation cuddling party.
4: No, we're not. No,
3: at, like, I don't know, no. An arena or something. No. Would you
1: at
3: come?
1: An arena?
3: Yeah.
1: Oh, my.
3: That's the biggest cuddle party of all time. I'm going big.
1: An arena, Daisy. Yeah, yeah.
3: $20.
1: Oh, my. And the proceeds go to...
5: The kids.
7: The kids. No, I have to say no.
3: Kelly.
7: I'm going to pass on behalf of the board.
3: Sloan is coming.
4: I don't make many decisions, any executive decisions. We can't do that.
3: We'll keep you posted, Sloan, on our cuddle. Thank you so much for sharing. That was awesome.
10: Okay, thank you. Have a good day.
3: You too, Sloan.
4: Oh, my.
3: We'll talk it out, Kelly. We'll talk it out.
7: No.
3: We'll figure it out.
5: We're going to get sheets.
3: Yeah, it's going to be fine.
7: Ew.
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34: Here is your 14 First Alert forecast. For the overnight hours, partly cloudy with a low of 76. On Wednesday, hot and humid, a high of 94, the heat index near 110. Afternoon and evening thunderstorms, a few may be severe with damaging winds. On Thursday, scattered thunderstorms, then hot and humid again, a high of 92 with a heat index near 110. I'm Chief Meteorologist Jeff Lyons with your 14 First Alert forecast.

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6: And that person is our friend Kelly Raspberry, who you can write at loveletterstokelly.com. In fact, let's get right to it.
7: Love letters to Kelly.
8: Whoa, going rogue.
6: I'm trying different things sometimes. To Kelly, you are the love expert.
8: I am.
6: My boyfriend and I are both 25 years old. We've been dating for about a year, and we've had our bumpy times, but it's been going really good. My boyfriend is a truck driver, and he's gone a lot, and we have a very honest and open relationship with each other. We talk pretty much all day long. I've never fallen this hard for any guy ever. He has a lot of friends that are girls, though. That doesn't bother me until they overstep their boundaries, that is. Now, my problem is there's this one friend of his that has come out of nowhere, pretty much, that will call him at all hours of the night to, quote, talk or, quote, talk about guy problems. Kelly, I'm not buying it, but they are friends and they have been for a while, so I just trust that he tells me the truth. When she will call him around midnight, it seems lately quite a bit, and since he is up and driving, he's going to be answering that phone call of hers. It kind of bothers me that she's calling that late, and I told him that. Now, this chick is asking him for money to pay her bills.
8: Oh.
6: You know you're mad when you're calling her this chick. Yeah. Now, I'm not mad. I'm not happy about that at all. We're now in a fight because he went ahead and said yes to give her the money without even asking or telling me till after he did it. I'm very bothered by this. Am I being overjealous or overdramatic, Kelly? That's Amanda.
8: Well, no, but these are things you need to consider if you want to stay in a relationship with this particular man. Dating is about realizing what you don't want in a relationship, as well as what you do want. And if you've expressed to him you don't like it, he does stuff anyway, he maybe has this sort of savior complex where if a woman strokes it, well, I don't want to compare Jesus to that, but if a woman, you know, is nice enough to him, kind enough to him, and begs, and he wants to help and save everybody, you know, a knight in shining armor. You know, I get it. He's up. He's a, you know, late night trucker, and, you know, his friend needs somebody to talk to, and she can count on he's there, right?
9: Right.
8: But also, out of respect for the woman in his life, which would be you, we assume, we're operating on that assumption, mm-hmm. you're the only one, that he would be able to tell the friend, look, you know, I'm in a relationship right now, can't really be doing stuff like this, I can't be loaning you money, but it is what it is. So you're justified in feeling whatever you want to feel, but he is who he is, and you got to decide if you want to be there for that. Mm-hmm. You know?
9: Yeah, that's that. If I were a truck driver, I'd want people to talk to me.
8: Keep you awake.
9: You know,
6: I get that. But there's also gentlemen you can talk to.
9: Yeah, I could call JC. I could call Kirk. I could call, you know, my homeboys.
10: But guys don't talk a lot about fun stuff.
9: No, we do. No, y'all don't.
8: Talking about sports?
10: Yeah, you're quiet fun. A lot.
6: No, we talk about sports. We'll talk about cuddle parties.
10: I've seen that King of the Hill thing.
11: And that was just today.
10: I've seen that King of the Hill scene where it's like him and his guy friends hanging. They're just saying, yup.
6: Well, that's in person.
10: Yup.
9: You call other truckers. That's what that's what CB radios were made for, you know,
8: so
9: back
8: fun.
9: In the day.
6: Yeah.
10: Girl talk is way much more fun.
11: Well, that is true.
6: Well, yeah, I'm not going to lie and say
8: yeah,
6: it's
8: not. Yeah, she should be calling her girlfriends and not her truck driving boyfriend.
9: Right.
8: So,
6: yeah. Damn. Just like that.
9: Yeah.
6: Yeah, you're right to feel that way, though.
7: Love letters to Kelly.
9: Dear Kelly, you're the love expert.
8: I am.
9: I am 22 years old, and I've been dating my girlfriend for over 2 years. But 2 months ago, we broke up. I fought to get her back, and I'm happy to say that we did get back together. We are definitely better now than we've ever been, even though I was convinced it was over. In fact, Kelly, I was so mad the first few days when we broke up because she said I was She said she was unhappy and stressed out, and she thought I deserved someone better, and she thought I was too good for her. So, I'm a nice guy. She's an amazing girl. I love her. The problem is, I was so mad when we broke up that I erased my social media with all of the pictures of us. I erased all of the pictures on my phone. I threw away all of the pictures I had at work and at home to forget about her. And I didn't want to have to see her face. Mm-hmm. What do I do? Let's see. And now, what do I do to make he didn't write this part right. What should I tell her? The next day, after regretting throwing away the letters, I went to the dumpster to dive, but the pictures were gone. I don't want to lie to her and tell her my apartment was broken into by a sick love letter thief. Any advice? I really need it. KC.
8: Come on, honey. All right, so what you do is you tell her, look, I was really mad and I was impulsive because the front lobe of my brain or whatever isn't fully developed yet. So we're going to have to create a whole bunch of new memories together. You so you can retrieve stuff from the cloud. I mean, just because you throw printed pictures away doesn't mean you can't. If they're in your phone, you can redo them. Or you recreate them and kind of laugh it off and make it a joke. Say, look, I was so mad. I was impulsive. I threw everything away. It was stupid of me. I shouldn't have done that because you're the love of my life at 22. I want to spend the rest of my life making more pictures with you.
6: Let's get married.
8: Starting now. So this isn't that deep, honey. Just, you know, you were a little hot-headed. Just explain it. Don't be lying. Why do guys just lie? That's just, I mean, what's the point of lying?
9: Yeah.
8: I don't get that, but that's not a good precedent to set. So just come clean, and if she breaks up with you again over it, well, maybe this relationship isn't meant to be.
9: Yeah, but you are being 22. You can make new memories and take new pictures and stuff.
8: Get your cell phone out and go take more pictures. It's not that deep.
6: You are.
8: But imagine, hey, I threw this away. Let's recreate this photo. You can make it kind of fun, going back and recreating all the photos you threw away. That could be a fun thing.
6: And make fun of yourself for being like, I'm sorry, I just overreacted. That's on me.
11: Imagine if there actually was a love letter thief, though.
6: Whoa. Right?
11: Somebody just went by and took all of your family photos.
6: That would be funny.
12: Would it?
11: Or really dark.
6: I know you give it back, though.
9: I'm the love letter.
11: But it's the one thing you can't replace.
10: Yeah. Right.
8: JC thinks it's comical.
6: No, if I go to your house and I take all your pictures.
10: John Mulaney.
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0: It's good for your system. How, yeah.
1: Audrey does bring up a solid point, though. How are you going to get that protein in for a growing
2: egg?
0: I don't know if a kid needs it as much as an adult to have that, like, cleanse for your system.
2: Yeah.
3: There's protein in pumpkin seeds.
1: That's just his favorite fun fact.
3: Yeah. Well, it's on the topic of how are you going to get your protein in. Yeah. So,
4: and avocados are really good for you.
5: And fats. Yeah. Like, yeah.
2: Mm-hmm. Yeah. And, but, you know, we love some eggs. So we'll get it in there.
3: How do we feel about lab-grown meat, though?
0: No, I'm not a fan.
3: Okay. Well, you wouldn't kill a chicken.
0: It's apocalyptic feeling.
2: Yeah.
3: But you wouldn't kill a life.
4: Dystopian.
3: But that's the other part, though. You wouldn't kill the chicken. You would just have the meat.
0: I'm all about killing chickens.
2: I'm not eating that fake stuff.
4: Hashtag kill the chickens.
0: Yep.
2: One of my waitresses found a chicken the other day, and she caught it, and she took it home. Like, it was walking around.
0: To eat or to raise?
2: To raise, I guess. Yeah, to raise. And I saw it, but I just kind of drove off. Yeah, we were in Key West, and we saw chickens just running around everywhere.
4: Is that
2: wild
4: chickens?
2: But there was a baby, like a medium-sized chicken, just walking up and down the street. And it sounds like the beginning of a joke, but it's not. And and I just saw it. I said, hey, look, Charlie, there's a chicken. And so my bartender runs, she actually caught it. And it's our pet
0: That's
2: now.
0: Hard to catch a chicken.
2: Yeah,
4: it is hard. Yeah, I've seen chickens roaming around in my neighborhood. My neighbor still has a rooster, by the way. It's still living. And I also saw a man.
0: For now.
4: And I thought I was having a hallucination, but I saw a man in the alleyway holding a toucan.
1: Mm. The bird?
4: The Fruit Loops guy.
2: Yeah. Is that a parrot?
4: Yes.
1: I don't think I've seen one in real life.
4: Or it looked like a toucan.
3: The dodo bird is extinct.
4: Oh. I just thought that was crazy.
2: Yeah.
1: The Fruit Loops bird.
4: Yes. That's what I'm saying. Life. Yeah.
0: Toucan Sam.
4: Yes.
0: Right? Wow. Toucan Sam?
1: Yeah.
4: Yes.
2: Y'all don't know what y'all are missing by living up in the city, that city life. Because I can drive down the street and there's a guy that keeps his gate halfway open. And I don't know, once a month, I'll see like 4 or 5 goats just following each other on the service road of the freeway.
0: That's irresponsible goat ownership.
1: I live in the suburbs and I have longhorns in some of the neighborhoods.
2: Oh, okay.
1: So take that, Mr. Countryman.
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1: Real quick, before we get into Audrey the red flag magnet, a long time ago on this show, I'm in the middle. I'm trying to host and I'm doing things, and we have a little phone log here. And when we take calls, all I get is the name and whatever reason you're calling for. So I have a little heads up. And I famously went to the phones and I said, Malici, how you doing? Mm-hmm. And everyone on the show started laughing at me. And I didn't know why. I don't know why I was getting laughed at, because it said Malici on there.
3: And you've never recovered since then.
1: I've never recovered. In fact, to this day, it's been years since I did this. I still have people walk up to me and say, I remember the day you said Malici on the radio. I've had people named Malachi come up to me and go, hi, JC, my name is Malici, a.k.a. Malachi. So it still happens. In fact, it happened last week. But I've been vindicated, because there's a reason I say Malici. It's just the way I was raised. And I was watching a soccer match this past weekend. And I'm sitting there watching the game. And after about 30 minutes of watching, my wife finally paid attention. And she goes, wait, did I hear what I think I just heard? So take a listen.
7: Extiende la pelota para el recién ingresado Malachi Jones. Malachi para Ward, otra vez para Malachi.
8: Y al mismo Perea, Malachi Jones ahí ocupando...
1: Malachi Jones he's talking about.
4: Malici.
1: But it's Malici.
4: That is how it's spelled.
3: Maybe he messed up,
4: and
3: too.
4: And I shouldn't harp on you because I mispronounce names regularly.
1: I've never met Malachi in Mexico when I lived there. But I'm guessing that's how we say the name down there. I think Malici.
0: Malachi. Is his name Malachi or Malici?
1: His name's Malachi.
0: Yeah, but they're saying Malachi.
1: Right.
7: Extiende la pelota para el recién ingresado Malachi Jones. Malachi para Wolf. Otra vez para Malachi.
1: Malachi, because you spell it M-A-L-A.
0: No, you're saying Malachi.
1: I said Malachi. I think I said whatever was written on it. I said it wrong here too. Malachi, because I said
2: Malachi.
1: But the way it is spelled with an A. So, see, I'm not the only one. So if you guys want to write that announcer right there.
2: No, we'd rather just make fun of you.
3: Yeah.
2: Because you're right here.
4: And I think part of what made it funny, that I think it was within days that you also read On the Dole.
1: Well, that was, what am I supposed to do there?
4: Yeah. I don't blame you for that one either, but it was funny.
3: On the DL,
1: but it was all together.
3: And I was a phone screener who typed that in. I was like, what do you want your name to go by? And they said, I don't want you to put my name at all. I just want to be on the DL. So I said, O-N-D-H-E-D-L.
1: On the door.
3: On the door.
2: We've all done it, dog.
1: Listen, that could be a real name.
2: I escaped Craddock. What does Donzerly mean?
3: Donzerly.
2: I never will forget that.
0: Donzerly.
2: Donzerly. Yeah. Don's early.
1: Yeah, I right. thought it was Don's early.
3: But we bring it up. We bring it up just because you made that mistake, just like homegirl with the wig on the QVC network made a mistake.
1: No, see, I read that. She said that. Audrey, you are becoming the queen of red flags. You're finding the red flag guys.
5: Or are they just everywhere now?
1: Well, that's valid. Yeah, that also could be the case. Because the latest red flag came.
5: The British guy?
1: His British guy.
5: We were talking about him last week. Weren't we talking about that? How I was going to meet with him the next day?
1: Yes.
5: And he was claiming to be super wealthy and stuff.
1: He's continuing on that
2: rich.
1: On that
4: this,
1: route.
4: This is the guy that said he was a millionaire?
5: Yes. And we didn't end up meeting last week because he's like, so I told you I would get there Monday, right? And I was like, no, you said we were hanging out tomorrow. And he's like, oh, I meant I would be in Florida tomorrow. I have a really big meeting there. And he's like, but I'll be there next week in Dallas. And he's like, the good news is he sends me a voice memo, which I played for everyone in this room.
1: And boy, was it.
0: He sounds British.
1: He does sound British.
5: He goes, the good news is by that time, I will have had such a big meeting that is worth £300,000.
0: Wow.
4: And how much is that in dollars?
2: Yeah. Did you convert?
1: That's a heavy meeting.
5: Yeah, I have no idea. But he said, then I can spend bleeping $20,000 on you.
2: Oh, wow.
4: $20,000?
3: He's offering you $20,000?
1: Is this what being a girl's like? Guys just say, I want to spend $20,000 on you?
2: No guy that's legit says that kind of stuff,
4: well,
2: man.
4: Well, some sugar daddies out there.
1: Is he sure? But he's young. He's
5: he
1: not like an older dude.
5: He's talking about treating me. That's
0: this
5: what
0: he's very transactional, it sounds like.
2: Yeah.
1: I can spend
3: There's also guys that just want to be cussed at and treated like trash. And they pay women to do that for them.
1: That's a dominatrix.
0: That's not what
3: not just that. Like, nothing touching at all. Just be mean to me.
0: Why are we bringing that up?
1: Yeah.
3: Oh, because, I mean, it's a job.
4: So, question.
1: We're talking about dating.
4: Is he saying that...
9: I love to show the tech...
4: Is he saying that he wants to give you $20,000? Or is he saying he wants to spend that on you?
0: Spend it.
5: He said that he would give me and treat me. And then he keeps asking for my picture literally every day. And
0: he wants to know what you look like. I get that.
5: We met on a dating profile where there were 20 pictures of
4: me. But you just got catfished yesterday.
0: That's what I'm saying. Maybe he's been catfished.
5: Okay, well, then I sent him more pictures of me, and he just keeps complimenting me, and he's like, more.
0: Send him a group shot with all of us.
5: More.
2: Yeah, I'll pick you out.
1: This guy, he sent her a picture, and the pose was
0: very weird.
1: It was an interesting pose.
3: What does he look like?
1: Let me paint the picture here for Kid Nation if you want to know what this guy looked like. So he looks British, and he's staring at the camera, but he's trying to do like a sexy gaze into the camera. And then he has his right hand up near his ear, like he's...
0: Like doing like a sexy girl pose.
1: It's a sexy girl pose.
3: What kind of British? Like Tom Holland or?
1: Tom Holland.
4: Or Matty Healy.
1: No, not Tom Holland.
0: They just look British, you know.
3: Yeah. Tom Holland's British.
1: What's Taylor Swift's ex-boyfriend?
4: Which one? Hiddleston. Joe Alwyn.
1: That's the vibe he gives.
3: Oh, okay.
1: Yeah.
5: We're communicating on WhatsApp, and I'm not going to lie to you. I'm getting a little bit of red flags.
1: A little bit.
2: This is not a red flag. This is like the flag that's out in front of the car dealership.
5: Because during his voice memo, it literally couldn't translate what he was trying to say.
4: Because of the accent?
5: No, because he's just incoherent for half of it. I think I'm going to need like subtitles with him. I don't know how I'm going to communicate with him in person. I think you guys should
0: maybe y'all need to do a lot of talking.
2: Yeah.
5: Ew. I don't know about that.
3: Audrey, I really think you should like look into look into opportunities for that.
1: Did you do a background check on this guy? Don't we have to do that before we go on dates?
2: Yeah.
5: He doesn't have social media, he says, or LinkedIn.
1: No social media whatsoever?
5: I can't find him online.
0: I think that's healthy.
4: I mean, not everybody has it these days.
2: Trey's about to go crazy.
1: No trace?
10: Kelly is rage baiting me out of control. This is a love letter to Kelly. She'd be
1: infuriated.
10: On fire.
1: There's no trail of this guy on the internet.
5: Okay, should I give you his first and last name?
1: No, don't do that to him.
2: Do not get into a vehicle with this guy because he's
0: no.
2: This
0: guy
5: so mad at me in
2: this
5: Florida.
2: This guy's bad.
0: That's true. You should.
2: I'm telling
0: that.
2: You need to if you do meet him. If you choose to meet him. Do that. Just literally meet him somewhere
5: and get a ride back. He doesn't have one here.
1: That's right.
2: But if he
4: rents a car, he's going to be driving on the wrong side of the road.
0: Yeah.
1: So
4: you don't want that.
2: There's that too.
1: So he gave you the last name. You searched him. Couldn't find anything. He says he has no social media.
3: But he said he's a millionaire.
1: And all
3: he
1: talks about is how much money he has.
3: And he's offering Audrey $20,000.
2: And he's going to
5: treat me.
1: Can you tell him to just wire that to you so you can invest it or whatever?
2: Right.
4: Can I just take the money?
2: You can just treat yourself.
5: I'll donate it to Kids.
4: He has kids?
3: No, she will donate.
5: $20,000. Sorry. I just got so confused. I'm like, maybe he does. You never know.
1: By the way,
5: and a wife.
1: We were talking about the cuddle party earlier, and we were saying we might create a cuddle party with Kid Nation, and maybe the proceeds go to Kids Kids, but a Kid Nation member said, no, you can't donate it to Kids Kids. You got to donate it to Adults Adults.
0: Right.
1: That's right.
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6: Don't y'all be yelling at my daughter because your table isn't ready at the time that she thought it would be ready.
7: You can't.
6: Anytime the hostess tells you that it might be about 45 minutes, that is a guesstimate, not a fact.
7: As Kelly fans herself.
6: So hot.
7: She's so hot bothered right now.
6: Yelled at my precious child yesterday because their wait time wasn't exactly what Emma Kelly said. She can't help it if people camp out and order an extra glass of wine and linger.
7: Kelly, this is what you need to do. You need to go to the restaurant your daughter works at, where Emma Kelly works at. You need
6: to
7: go
6: in the corner and watch.
7: Chill in the bar.
5: Yeah.
7: Chill at the bar. Have yourself a dirty martini, whatever you like to drink.
5: Two to three.
7: And then just go off on the people that show up. They won't know you're the mom.
6: Right?
7: You just walk
6: we don't really look alike.
7: Right. And you just walk up and be like, don't you dare yell at the hostess.
5: There you go.
6: That sweet, precious, beautiful child just starting trajectory of her career.
7: In fact, we could start a bar train where Kelly goes one day, then Al will go one day, I'll go one day, and we protect Emma Kelly.
5: Against
6: that's a great
5: idea. I have no problem with that.
6: Unbelievable. You feel better about yourself when you do that to a poor, defenseless hostess.
7: I will get arrested for Emma Kelly. I'll tell you that.
8: Yeah. Is there like a formula that the hostesses or hosts have?
7: No.
8: Or is there like
6: a computer system? I'm sure there is
7: Average
6: dining time. I'm sure lunch times are quicker than dinner time.
9: Yeah.
6: You know, things like that. Happy hour is out the window.
7: But
6: right?
7: How many times will the hostess tell you it's going to be 45 minutes for a table and then like 12 minutes later, bam.
6: Wow, what a surprise.
7: Isn't that the best feeling ever?
5: It could go either way.
7: Yeah.
5: You never know.
7: But don't you dare pick on Emma Kelly.
5: No. Right. Or any hostess as far as that's concerned.
6: But especially...
5: Yes,
7: mainly.
5: J.C. Chavez.
7: I forgot what I was going to say because I got so heated.
6: I got fired up about
7: Emma Kelly. But
5: just piggyback on what Kelly said. Don't you dare.
7: Speaking of my son is starting high school this morning.
6: And y'all leave Mason alone, too, at high school.
7: Yeah,
6: y'all
7: today,
6: better leave him alone.
7: Today, my son is starting high school. And it was one of those, I did not expect this time to come.
6: Oh,
7: ever.
6: It hits hard.
7: It hits so hard. I couldn't go to sleep last night because I just kept rethinking about little Kaysen and how he was his first year of kindergarten, how he wanted to hold my hand, and elementary school, even all the way to fifth grade. And now it's like, this is the year where I have to, like, let go.
9: And you basically just met him.
7: Right.
9: Like, we were just born.
7: And they change so much as they get older that you're like, you literally are just getting to know them. And it's like, go.
6: Yeah, that's
7: like
6: crazy.
7: Go be a person.
5: It's almost like an adult living in your house because he's taller than you now, right?
7: Yeah, he's been taller than me since like eighth grade. And again, I get a lot of DMs and comments on our pictures when we post our family. Like, oh, I didn't know JC is so short. I'm not. I'm not short. I'm average.
10: I did get a picture of Kaysen and my husband Ryan standing next to each other because Ryan is 6'4".
7: Yeah.
10: And I think that they're the same height. Is Kaysen also 6'4"?
7: Kaysen's like 6'3 and a half-ish.
10: Yeah, yeah. Well, it's not the best angle because I was taking it, so it's kind of like...
11: From down
10: you're
11: below.
10: Looking up.
12: And I was taking it from ground level.
10: Right. Yeah, taking this picture.
5: Here's Anna. Good morning.
10: Good morning. Well, speaking of my tall husband, I was seeing these videos yesterday. I was scrolling on TikTok, and it was women asking their husbands, boyfriends, brothers, why do you think that I would be unfit for war? Mm. And the responses were both honest and funny. So I asked my husband, Ryan, hey, why do you think that I would be unfit for war? Mm. He rolled up his sleeves like he had been waiting for this question. He said, well, first of all, you hate camping. You don't like being outside, so you wouldn't do well.
7: Yeah,
10: there you go. Then he said, second of all, you have decision paralysis.
7: Yeah, you do. Don't ask Anna.
10: Don't ask me to make a decision because I can't. And then third, he said, and they don't have snacks at war, so you wouldn't do very well.
5: Right. I've seen them in some movies. Snacks. They have
6: military
5: like little
6: rations.
5: Candy bars and stuff. Yeah.
10: So
5: yeah,
10: I can BYOT, bring my own Takis?
7: I don't know about the Takis.
8: Takis with a gun is...
5: Let me ask you
7: I want to say in World War I, they had to snack on rats.
8: The red stained fingers on the trigger.
5: Back to your first point, Anna. Isn't there a possibility you could have a war like by a hotel? Like maybe, you know...
10: Oh, like a staycation?
5: Yeah. And you fight for a few hours, and then you go back to the pool, go to the cabana like we did on our family vacation.
6: Yeah, you do a lot of war virtually now.
5: Yeah,
8: with drones,
6: and press buttons.
7: No, yeah. they're still human.
6: Or you can. Maybe you could do that kind of war.
5: Room service.
10: Yeah, I'll play World of Warcraft.
7: This is why we need that. That's why I think video games are great. Let's get both teams, both armies, and we get our best gamers, and we play Modern Warfare or whatever, and then that way no one gets hurt. Whoever wins, nobody throws a fit.
5: There you go.
10: That's a really
7: good
10: idea.
7: And then that less life loss.
6: You're telling me that in video games, nobody throws a fit?
7: Well,
8: in
7: fact, Justin threw the biggest fit yesterday.
8: Right. We played for a little bit. Out, just dying.
7: He got so mad at one of our teammates.
8: Eliminated.
5: Here is part-time, Justin.
8: I said the dumbest thing yesterday.
7: When?
8: Talking to my mom.
5: You're in the show?
8: No.
5: Oh.
8: No, we just got done finishing dinner, and we're heading home, and we're looking at the sky, beautiful sunset, and I see this gorgeous orange circle in the sky. I was like, that is so pretty. Is that the sun?
7: Hmm. And what'd you guys conclude?
8: It was mom goes, yeah, that's the sun.
7: What else could it be?
8: And then I go, well, why am I able to look at it?
5: It could have been.
6: Because you're not supposed to look at the sun.
8: Right, because it's not blinding me.
5: Sometimes it could be the moon.
8: So then I thought it was the moon because I was like, is it the moon looking orange? But it was the sun.
10: Was it a half crescent sun?
8: No, it was a full.
7: Was it the moon looking orange?
8: It was the full sun.
5: Clearly you need
7: and what time was this again?
5: Fire.
8: And then I felt so dumb. I was like, of course that's the sun, Justin. But when you have to go, is that the sun that you see every day? Like, how dumb can you be?
7: There are some times where you can look at the sun and it's not as bad as it would be.
5: It might be a haze over it.
7: I
8: was like, I'm able to look at this without sunglasses and it's not blinding.
10: Like, my life has been a lie.
5: I got you. Right
10: it
5: here.
10: Does remind me of the time that one time, I think it was like a weekend, and I was like, what are you going to do over the weekend, Justin? He goes, you know what? I think that for the first time in my life, I'm going to wake up and see the sunrise because I've never woken up that early before. I said, wow. You wake up before the sun every day.
7: Literally every day.
10: Every day. But we don't look at the sunrise. Right. So like,
8: I want to party all night and watch the sunrise.
10: Okay,
8: that's
10: right.
8: That's what it was.
6: Different. It sounds like hell.
7: And the sunrise is on the
8: east.
7: That's right.
5: There you go.
7: That's right.
5: I did that in Ibiza one time. Highly overrated. Here is Audrey. Good morning.
13: Good morning, legends. I had a moment yesterday where I got a little too nosy. My apartment, I walked out of the door and I hear a couple's kerfuffle.
7: I love kerfuffle.
13: Oh my gosh,
10: me
13: too. I
10: love the word kerfuffle.
13: Like they were going at it. I hear a man's voice. I hear a woman's voice. And I press that elevator button.
7: Yeah.
13: And because it takes so long, I was like, you know, I have some time. So I crept down to that apartment, like kept closer. And I start listening to what they're fighting about. And I was getting really into it because apparently there's a coworker that the woman doesn't like.
7: Oh.
13: Has been talking to the man.
7: A hot coworker at his job.
5: Love letters to Kelly coming up.
13: And then there was a pause.
7: Uh-huh.
13: And a door opened. But it I got so scared. I ran to the elevator, but it turns out it wasn't their door. Okay. It was another door of the cleaning lady. And she looked at me like she knew what I was listening to because she could hear too. And we're like, yeah, that's good stuff.
7: That was one of my favorite things in the apartment complexes.
13: Oh, hearing
7: just
13: fights.
7: The kerfuffles, the fights.
5: Kerfuffle dropping. Yeah, you were
13: when
5: kerfuffle
13: dropping.
5: When it gets
13: dropping. Juicy.
7: Oh, so good.
13: So good.
5: In the control room, here's Trey.
8: Good morning. It is the first day of school for my kiddo, too. My five-year-old is going into kindergarten, the first publicly funded school he's going to. So I get a little bit of a paycheck boost.
7: Shout out to the publicly funded schools.
8: Yeah. And so I'm going to do my best to not be the person crying the hardest at drop off today. I'm about to head out to go drop him off at school. And so I as long as there's one person more emotional than me, I count it as a win because I'm a crier.
5: Can you swing by and pick up Charlie and take because I can't go?
8: If you want to make me feel bad about it, sure.
7: Can you swing by and pick up Kaysen and take him too?
8: You know what? I'll just have you and me be on FaceTime.
13: Talk
8: so
13: about
8: you can
13: opposite
8: watch my
13: ends
8: kid
13: of the
8: go.
13: Spectrum.
5: Right.
10: Oh, well, I'm very excited for you.
5: I am too, man. That's really cool.
8: Thanks.
5: Yeah. Really cool.
7: Remember when Kelly got to drop Emma Kelly
6: off?
7: Yes,
6: let's talk about that.
7: That was pretty fun.
8: Hey, you know, just because you don't get to experience something doesn't mean you have to ruin it to somebody else.
5: I was just trying to.
6: Kid ruined it for me. Kid made me do, I was my daughter's first day of school, and he said, well, you can't be off. He said, I'll let you do it, but you have to be on the air. So he sent Rob Chickering, the engineer, had to set up this whole broadcasting system from my home. While the nanny, because I have to be on the air, is getting Emma Kelly ready for her first day of school.
7: Yeah.
6: I was livid.
7: She was not the happiest.
6: And then the whole way to school, I'm driving her, he doesn't come to me. He won't try. And I'm like, what am I doing here?
10: Yeah.
6: And then right when I get to school, he wants to start going live with me. So as I'm trying to get Emma Kelly in the school, her dad's there. We're divorced, so that's really great. And I'm trying to get her in. The school's like, what's going on? I'm like, hi, I'm on the radio. It was a nightmare.
7: Oh.
6: He thought it was hilarious.
7: So that's why Al and I know.
6: They learned very quickly. Don't ask.
7: What's going on, man. Big Al Mack?
5: Thank you, JC Chavez. Well, we've already established it's Charlie's first day of school as well. I wasn't trying to make you feel bad, Trey. I was just trying to save $20.
7: $20. That's a little drop off.
10: Did you call her an Uber?
5: So I have four DIY projects that I'm about to begin, but one at a time because I can't multitask my DIY projects. I'm upholstering an old couch and chair.
7: Okay.
5: A refinish and upholstery. It's really old. And
7: Daddy Mac used to do that.
5: My dad did this for a living. He taught me how to do it all my life. So I think I got a little bit of a leg up on that. My mom also has a three-wheel bike. It's an old three-wheel
7: bike. A tricycle?
5: Yeah. It's, my grandmother had it. Her mother had it. So
7: it's the one with the big wheel in the front?
5: And the basket in between the two rear wheels. You know what I'm talking about?
13: They have them for adults. I see that on Facebook because I was looking for a bike the other day.
5: Right. And so, clearly, I've been going through my storage unit that I'm trying to get some stuff out. So I'm going to restore it because it's got flat tires, it's rusty, all that kind of stuff. And there's also an old sewing machine in there, Kelly. And I mean,
6: is it a pedal one?
5: My
6: grandmama had one where you did the pedals to make the needles
5: go. Yes, a big old
6: pedal.
5: It looks like it's about 12 by 12 or whatever. It's like a Singer. It's a wooden. It's old.
7: I wish I knew how to do that thing.
6: That.
5: So I've got to refinish that as well. So
6: you're going to personally do that?
5: Yeah, I can do it.
6: When you got time to do all that?
5: I don't know.
6: You start your chicken restaurant, raise your grandchild.
5: Yeah, I got to do that.
6: House train a puppy.
7: All that.
6: You're going to be refinishing furniture at the same
5: you're
6: time.
5: Right, you're right, Kelly. You're right.
6: What happened about that 3-pack you got to burn through? Before the end of the year. You ain't got time for that.
7: You got time?
8: Go make your dad proud, Al.
5: Thank you. That's what I'm trying to do, Trey. I'm trying to make my daddy proud. His birthday is...
10: With the 3-pack?
7: He'd be proud.
5: He would definitely
7: be very proud.
5: Very proud,
7: man.
5: But then if I don't... never mind. Here's Animal Celebrity Birthday.
10: Happy birthday to Dixie D'Amelio. She's 25, sister of Charli D'Amelio. Huge on TikTok. Rudy Pankow, JJ on Outer Banks. He's 29 today. Cara Delevingne.
6: Oh, he was in that movie, Reminders of Him.
10: Yes, he was.
7: I gotta
6: he
7: watch.
6: Was the one that bit it.
7: Oh.
10: Yeah, he was the one that provided the reminders, if you will. Cara Delevingne is 34 today. Casey Affleck is 51. Ben's little brother. Yvette Nicole Brown is 55, and Sir Mix-a-Lot is 63 today.
7: Baby got back.
5: That's one of Kelly's birthday
7: How old is Sir
5: Mix-a-Lot?
10: 63.
7: Okay.
5: He will not fly. I've said that every time we bring him up, which is once a year on his birthday. He will not fly. He's been in a plane crash or incident or something. So he drives when he goes on tour or oh, when wow. he performs.
7: Man, hearing, by the way, speaking of plane crash, hearing Travis Barker talk about his on Jay Shetty's podcast was... it was just... the emotion is still there.
6: That happened in South Carolina.
7: Yeah, with DJ AM.
5: When the crash, but in Myrtle Beach, a plane took off the other day. Birds hit it, had to do an emergency landing.
6: They landed safely.
5: They landed safely back in Myrtle Beach. Yeah.
10: That was scary. Well, today is also National Middle Child Day.
7: Okay.
11: Thank you, Anna.
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16: Reporting for Cromwell Media News, I'm Rob Nichols. A Kentucky State Police official who was named Trooper of the Year for Elizabethtown last month is now accused of drunk driving. Court documents show 25-year-old Tyler Walters was stopped by an Eatown police officer last Friday afternoon and was arrested for DUI in an open container of alcohol in his personal vehicle, and his BAC was measured at .083, according to the report. KSB says Walters has been placed on leave pending an investigation. ICE agents may soon be wearing electric gloves capable of delivering a painful shock. The Department of Homeland Security issued a notice this week saying the ICE plans to spend $20 million on thousands of pairs of the electric gloves. The Kentucky company that makes the gloves says they offer humane, low optics de-escalation solution for many situations that face officers. They leave no burns, marks, or scars. The early literacy rate in Indiana has improved for the fifth straight year, as nearly 89% of third graders are proficient in reading. The Indiana Department of Education released the statewide iRead, iLearn, and SAT results for the most recent school year yesterday. Officials say improvements due to science of reading instructional coaching targeted low-performing schools, which they say allows teachers to identify struggling readers before they get to third grade. Be sure to check out OwensboroRadio.com. I'm Rob Nichols.
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11: Mostly sunny today across Owensboro and Western Kentucky. A 50% chance of showers and storms. Highs at 95. The heat index 105 to 110. A 60% chance of showers and storms tonight. Mostly cloudy. A few severe thunderstorms are possible. Low down to 76. Thursday, the best setup for scattered showers and storms will actually be during the morning. Mostly sunny during the afternoon. Highs at 95. I'm 14. First Alert. Meteorologist Byron Douglas.

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4: We got a worst date ever coming your way in about 20 minutes, and your first chance to win our Funko Pop and $100 for back to school shopping is going to be happening in the next hour or so. Probably less than an hour. And you, your choice. You get to choose who you want as a Funko Pop character. And I've been married for a long time to my wife, my college sweetheart, and I get asked, what's your secret? And I said, one of the main secrets is admitting when I'm wrong.
5: I love when
4: I'm willing to admit I was incorrect about cottonmouth snakes or copperheads. I said they can grow up to 6 feet, I thought. And it's incorrect. They only grow up to about 4 feet. Thank you, Kid Nation. You could be a part of the conversation at 800-543-3548. I withdraw my 6 foot, and now I give it to the experts.
6: You have to give us a little bit of grace when we lie, and it has something to do with length.
4: Yeah. By the way, if I see a 4 foot snake, Alan, I tell you the story, I'm going to tell you that snake was 8 feet.
6: Yeah.
7: Right.
6: Yeah.
7: Because it's big.
4: Because that's what it is.
7: Yes.
4: And it is.
7: And it's scary.
4: Very scary. So now we know. Fun fact, you learned it this morning. That's how big they get.
5: All right.
4: All right, Kelly Raspberry, what's happening in that celebrity gossip
5: world?
4: Well,
5: I'm going to let Anna start with this story, actually.
8: An honor, because we want to say congratulations to the happy couple. 1 year after their engagement, Cristiano Ronaldo and Georgina Rodriguez got married yesterday in Portugal.
6: Oh, nice.
4: He strikes me as a guy that does not admit when he's wrong.
8: Oh, yeah?
4: Cristiano, yeah.
8: Okay.
5: His eyebrows. They're overly groomed.
8: So there were rumors last month that they had already been secretly married because they were both seen wearing wedding bands. But
5: what we thought were wedding bands, I guess.
8: True. Maybe it was a trial run, or maybe they were just testing them out. I don't know. But in a joint Instagram post yesterday, they posted a photo, and it's his hand rested on top of hers, and they're both wearing just very simple gold wedding bands, and the caption was, "See RG." And what I love about this photo is that it's both of their hands with their wedding bands, but blurred in the background is her other hand with her absolutely just gigantic oval shaped her engagement ring.
5: Let's be honest, it's obnoxious.
8: It's
4: too big.
8: It's the size of my palm.
5: So big. It goes, you know, when we say knuckle to knuckle diamond, it extends beyond her knuckle.
8: Yeah.
5: It's the second knuckle? It goes over it. It is so ridiculously huge.
6: Wow.
8: Yeah.
9: Oh my gosh. It looks like costume jewelry.
5: It does.
8: Yeah, so that one, that gigantic oval-shaped diamond, is estimated to be between 30 and 50 carats.
5: Yeah, because they're not saying, so experts have to guess, right?
4: And 50 carats.
6: You can't wear that anywhere.
5: You need to look this ring up. It's ridiculous.
7: It's gorgeous.
8: And I just
4: that is too big.
5: It is too big.
8: Is that the engagement photo that you have pulled up?
5: Because
8: in their engagement photo they posted yesterday, I do love that it's still subtly
6: that's when you
8: in
6: really,
8: the background blue.
5: I don't need a big ring. I just need a simple gold band. Right, girl.
8: But here's the other one.
7: Yeah.
5: What else can you wear with that ring?
8: Yeah.
6: That's when you really wanted to say yes. I mean, baby girl.
9: Even when it's blurred out,
8: it
9: looks huge.
8: Also, I guess I need to address the rumors while we're here. I just forgot to put my wedding ring on this morning. There's nothing.
7: Wow.
8: I know.
7: I was getting nervous.
8: Well, because I realized I was just showing my hands a lot while talking about this story. So before TMZ calls, I take my rings off when I shower. I took a shower this morning so I could be presentable to all of you.
5: And y'all are good. I never take mine off.
8: I'm so scared of them falling in the shower.
6: I only took mine off once.
5: I can't get them off.
4: My finger where my ring is the smoothest.
5: Yeah.
4: Do you touch that skin ever?
5: When I can get my ring off.
7: Because it's protected from everything.
4: Like this thing is like baby butt smooth.
5: Mm. Wow.
4: Like,
5: let me touch your finger.
4: Isn't it like,
5: that's so nice.
4: I know.
5: Let's have a finger touching party.
8: Well, if you wanted to hear just a little bit more about Cristiano and Georgina, they met back in 2016 when she was working as a sales assistant at a Gucci store.
9: I love this story.
5: See, you got to work and be around where rich people go.
4: Gucci store, Louis Vuitton, Coach.
8: Uh-huh.
9: And then he started coming back and he would come in his Bugatti to impress her and all her coworkers.
8: I love that. I love that. So about a year later, they were Instagram official, but they share 6 children. Cristiano's 16-year-old son, Cristiano Jr., that's from a previous relationship with a woman that he has not identified. 9-year-old twins, Ava Maria and Mateo, who Cristiano had a surrogate 7 months into his relationship with Georgina, but she raised as her own.
10: And that's because he probably thought, I want more kids, but I'm not in a relationship. Yeah. Isn't that crazy? 7 months into the relationship, would you marry a man that just had kids with a surrogate? I don't know. That's
6: if it's Cristiano Ronaldo.
4: Yeah. I think I would marry him.
8: Yeah. They also have 8-year-old daughter Alana, 4-year-old daughter Bella. Bella's twin brother Angel tragically passed away shortly after birth.
4: But. Do you think she had a boyfriend when she was working at that Gucci store? That's the biggest fear when you're a guy and your girlfriend comes up and you're like 20 something and I got a job at Gucci and you're like. Why?
6: You're going to see a lot of rich guys.
4: Going to be a lot of rich guys.
10: No, he's probably thinking, we're going to get a Gucci discount?
8: Nah, he knows.
4: So he knows what can happen. Every guy knows.
10: I wonder if they just had like a small civil ceremony. I wonder if they're going to do like the trend is you get married at the courthouse, but then you have a big
8: party
10: out in Ibiza or something like that.
8: Yeah, I wouldn't be surprised.
4: Did you say Ibiza?
10: Ibiza.
6: Oh,
10: that's
6: how you have to say
8: it. I thought that was the...
4: We have Spain now.
10: All right,
6: it just doesn't hit the same.
4: Yeah. It's just more of a smoother.
10: This is a bummer for me personally because I was already shipping them, excited about it. But TMZ says Michael B. Jordan and Ray are not dating.
8: What?
7: Ooh, I thought it might be for a music video.
4: They rode roller coasters together.
10: I know. Well, apparently she has been working on the soundtrack for some movie project Michael's involved with.
6: Okay.
10: Maybe not only starring, but maybe as a producer. So as a producer, you're involved in every aspect, I guess, of the movie making, including the soundtrack. But apparently they maybe just needed a break. Because sometimes when you're so bogged down producing, it's like, okay, we got to change this energy. We got to think of anything else but work right now.
6: Let's go to Six Flags
10: Magic Mountain.
8: Adrenaline.
10: And his brother and sister were there too. So it really was just a friendly outing, which I'm so bummed about because I thought that was pretty cute.
7: I shipped them hard. I did too.
10: We got our hopes up. But maybe now that the story's out there, Michael B. Jordan will think, maybe everybody saw something that I wasn't seeing. Maybe I do need to revisit that thought.
4: Give it a chance.
8: Yeah.
6: But maybe he's just trying to throw us off.
10: Maybe. You know? Well, he hasn't been in a serious relationship that we know of since Lori Harvey.
6: Yeah.
10: They dated 2020 to 2022, but she was younger than him. And sources said they were just in different stages of life. Mm-hmm. So I'm wondering if she was pushing for marriage and kids. And he's like, I'm not really ready for that. We don't know.
6: Mm-hmm.
10: But then I didn't realize this. I was looking it up. Michael was very briefly linked to Taylor Russell back in early 2025. Is that right about the time she and Harry Styles broke up?
8: Oh.
10: Remember, they were together for a minute
8: last year?
10: To Japan together and had some apparent huge fight. And she didn't. Isn't that where they broke up?
4: In Japan?
8: Taylor and Harry?
10: Yeah.
6: Man, do you have to fly back home with her? I broke up with this girl in Mexico one time in Playa.
4: Uh-huh.
6: But our flights were booked. We had to sit next to each other on a plane all the way back. And I didn't want to say a word to this child.
7: Headphones on, not even but looking her direction.
6: I was like, ugh.
10: Did you at least try to change your seat?
6: We got to share an armrest.
4: You could have changed seats.
6: I don't know. Maybe it was full. I don't know. It's been years ago. But I'm like, that was the longest 2-hour
10: plane ride. I know I paid for my seat. But if somebody came up to me and said, look, that jerk just dumped me. Would you change seats with me? I'd be like, all right, girl, I got you. Unless I'm in first class.
8: I was going to say, you'd give up your first class.
10: I'm not giving up first class. Mm-hmm. But, you know, I might like, okay, I get it.
4: I'd ask you, is it an aisle seat? Because if it's a middle seat, I'm not switching.
7: Yeah. Ooh. And then you get all the information from the boyfriend or try to. Ooh. So what happened?
8: Yeah.
7: Ooh. Who broke up with who?
8: I did sit next to a man once that I guess him and his wife had just been on vacation together. They weren't sitting together, but he was telling me that they'd gotten into a huge fight on their vacation. And I was like, and she's on this flight, but y'all aren't sitting together.
10: It must have been a big one.
6: Yeah.
4: Kenzie and I never sit together on planes. Yeah. And we don't fight. I just don't talk to
10: Maybe that's why.
4: I just don't like talking on planes. Mm.
8: Okay. Do you want one more quick relationship story? Supermodel Alessandra Ambrosio. Who once dated Cristiano Ronaldo back in the day, is engaged now to an Australian jewelry designer and also former model, Buck Palmer.
10: Buck Palmer.
8: After two years of dating, he's got to be a country singer.
4: That sounds like
10: an Australian model and jewelry designer.
8: And jewelry designer. And
4: so that sounds like an OnlyFans model guy.
10: And he's a jewelry designer. He also designs hats.
6: Oh,
10: okay. He also designs cowboy hats, too.
8: And the photos, because these are two models.
9: They're so beautiful.
8: It's on the, they're on the beach. He proposed with, there was a heart made out of flowers on the sand. They're both in their swimsuits. They look incredible with their perfectly wet hair, of course. He's down on one knee. They posted several, but he's down on one knee proposing. They're frolicking in the water.
10: A professional and then, photographer's on hand.
8: Yeah, there's a drone shot of them on the sand in the heart, just really happy. I mean, it's really, it's
4: good,
8: very
4: cute.
9: It almost looks staged. It looks so good.
10: Yeah, it's really.
8: Well, they know how to. They know their angles. These are supermodels.
10: Wow.
8: Yeah,
10: man. If my husband,
4: if you would,
10: if he had proposed to me on a beach vacation.
11: Hello, I'm Alan.
10: And I just come out of the water.
4: Your perfectly wet hair.
10: And he's got that photographer over there. I'd be pissed.
6: Why? Kelly, why?
10: I'm not Alessandria Abrosio. I could never post those pictures.
4: That would
10: I'm
4: catch like, good why? Angles.
10: I'd never post those pictures. I'd be so. You got to redo. I'll act surprised.
6: Yeah,
10: but I want my hair done and my makeup done, and I don't want to be half naked.
7: And sunscreen caked on your face.
10: And your SPF 100.
8: Right.
10: No.
8: And your mascara running because you forgot to put on waterproof.
10: Oh,
6: that's
10: I'm
6: real.
10: So mad.
6: That's real.
4: I love it.
7: And a red nose.
4: All right, well, we got a worst date ever coming your way here in 10 minutes. 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
21: ABC News, I'm Sherry Preston. Wisconsin's governor's race looks like it'll be moderate Democrat David Crowley running against Republican Congressman Tom Tiffany. The Associated Press projecting Crowley will beat Democratic Socialist Francesca Hong for the nomination. In Minnesota, my pillow guy, Mike Lindell, cannot quite believe the projection that he will lose the Republican nod for governor.
22: When you're favored 3 days ago by 9 points, this is mathematically, it looks impossible.
21: South Carolina's Republican Senate primary going to a runoff later this month. President Trump confirming that he did switch planes when leaving the NATO summit in Turkey last month.
23: I go by Secret Service and the military. They wanted me to go on a different flight, a different plane, equal safety, but they wanted me to do it, so I do it. I do what they say.
21: Switch amid threats against the president from Iran. Jury selection starts today in California in a lawsuit against Meta, accusing it of hurting young people. This is ABC News.
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2: The Party. Date, I've been hesitant, so I was like, okay, let's go. So, okay, I pick him up, and we go to, you know, just walk around a park, you know, whatever. And he was like, are you hungry? And I'm like, yeah, I could eat, you know, whatever. So we drive or whatever. One, we pull up to the McDonald's. And then we placed the order, you know, whatever. Yeah. And they say the total, get to the window. And he goes, oh, I don't have that much on my card.
3: Oh.
2: I'm like, what? And he was like, yeah. And I was like, okay, I got it. 15 minutes, I drop him off. He gets out of the car, didn't even take his large meal, drink and stuff. And I just leave, and I haven't heard from him since.
4: Worst date ever.
5: Yeah.
6: That's right, girl.
5: That dude.
4: You are not loving it.
2: No, I'm not loving it. I'm about to give up. Like, Kelly has not got to my letter yet, but I've been done wrote her in. I'm so about to give
6: up. We're going to go look for it.
2: Disastrous.
7: Well, you give us your number or something. Yeah, we need to get with you and get your letter solved.
2: Because I'm about to give up.
5: Send us a text with your email so that we could look it up and maybe we can read it soon. Deal?
2: Yes, deal, yes.
6: Text it to the same number, okay?
5: All right, love you, Jamie.
2: Yes, I will. Thank you. I listen to y'all every morning. Kelly, you are my girl. I live your love letters to Kelly every morning.
6: Thank you so much.
7: Hang in there, Jamie. It's going to be okay, baby.
5: Yeah, you'll find him.
2: Thanks, love.
5: Love you, girl.
6: Love
5: bye.
6: You, bye.
2: All right, bye.
5: And love letters, Kelly, coming up in just over an hour, by the way. Jamie wants to holler. Real quick, I like to live by the let them mentality, you know?
7: Yeah.
5: It's really alleviated a lot of my stress and a lot of the anger you feel at times when people just do something and they don't mean to cut you off at times. They don't mean to do certain things. Just let them. If you just go, let them do it. I don't know what's going on here. Let them.
7: Yeah.
5: But Justin told me about something that happened to him yesterday.
6: Can't let him?
5: And this is one of those where I struggle letting them in this instance. I struggle letting people be like this in public.
4: Mm-hmm, mm-hmm.
5: I stand firmly beside you, Justin.
4: Where people's actions set you off and you're like, I think I can go to jail for this.
5: Right.
4: Like, I might go to jail and I will feel great about it.
5: It might be worth it.
4: Oh. I don't know. I was going to the grocery store and it was busier than normal on a Tuesday, might I add. Don't people need to be at work or something?
6: What time was it?
7: You weren't at work.
4: No, it was like 2 p.m.
6: Okay.
4: 2 p.m. I'm going to the grocery store, driving around this parking lot for 15 minutes, pausing, pressing brake because people have to go in and out of the grocery store. I can't find a parking spot, Audrey.
6: And it's super hot.
4: It's super busy. People are in my way. I'm losing my patience.
6: Mm.
4: And then finally, I was like, you know what? I see this person going to their car. I'm just going to follow them. So I follow them to their car like a stalker car.
8: At a certain point, you got to do that.
6: Yeah, we've all done it.
5: And when they turn around, you want to be like, hey, I'm not going to kill you. I'm just like, I just want your spot.
4: Right. Yeah. I see her unloading her groceries, putting them in her car, and she gets into her car and I see her lights on. She's about to back up. And all of a sudden, a car in front of me stops too because the car I'm waiting on is backing out of the spot.
5: Right. Now there's a standoff.
4: Yeah, now we're both facing each other and a car in the middle of us.
8: Did you turn your blinker on?
4: No, I then turned my blinker on because I knew exactly what they were going to try to do.
7: Okay.
4: And I'm in the better position because I'm on the right-hand side of this parking lane. And as she's backing out, she's going to she's going to go forward.
6: It's contingent on her.
7: Yeah.
6: Which way she turns is going to determine who gets that spot.
5: And she was giving it to Justin.
4: She was going to give it to me, right. So I'm like, all right, perfect. I'm gonna get here. I'm going to pull in as soon as she backs out.
7: Okay.
4: Well, all of a sudden, two little teenage girls come running past my car, and they stand into the parking spot.
6: You're kidding.
8: No.
4: And
8: what?
4: They're blocking it. They're laughing and they look at me and they put their hands up and they're like, no, you can't park here. And then they proceed to be traffic conductors and tell the car that they just got out of to park right in front of me.
5: Their mom.
6: Their mom.
4: I'd be hot. I was looking for my gun.
5: He doesn't have one, by the way.
6: You're joking, but people get shot for less than
4: exactly.
6: that. You can't be doing stuff like that.
4: But I was so annoyed. I just looked at them. And then I was like, you know what? I can't go to jail. I don't want to cuss. I don't want to be on TMZ.
6: Not on a Tuesday.
5: And what a predicament.
4: Not on a Tuesday.
5: What a predicament you find yourself in. Because it's not usually it's like an older person will get out and block it, but it's two teenage girls.
6: Laughing at you.
5: Laughing.
7: Okay, what if?
5: The greatest video photographers of all time, because they will pull that phone out as soon as you try to get arrested.
6: Sure. Oh, right. Gosh.
5: You're stuck in a
4: I was going to end up on World Star if I threw a fit, started cussing.
6: So what did you do?
4: One gay man assaults two teenage girls.
7: What if their mom had been driving around for 20 minutes?
6: Just was her first.
4: I'm just saying. Where's my blinker?
7: I'm just asking.
5: He stalked his prey and got to the parking spot.
6: So what did you do?
4: I did a hoosah, and I was like, I cannot be here anymore, because if I run into them in the grocery store, I don't know what I'm going to do. I'm going to see them.
6: Poison their food.
4: So I left, and I got my Jack in the Box, and I went home.
7: Oh, you left the whole entire store.
4: I gave up.
6: They're running the risk of somebody keying their car.
5: Oh, yeah.
6: Doing something like that. Yeah. Or, you know, they're really, that's a risky move on their part to be jerks.
8: And that's frustrating for you.
4: It was frustrating.
5: Man. Saving a parking spot when you're not in a car makes me want to lose my Christianity.
4: On the other end of it, I have done that before.
5: What?
6: Oh, whoa, Justin. Whoa. Justin.
4: I have done that before.
7: Lost all your cred right there.
5: What are you doing?
7: You just lost all
4: when
7: your cred.
4: When I was a kid. When I was a kid.
6: When you were a teenage girl.
4: I was angry. So I was like, you know what? If I had someone there too, I think I would have asked someone to go stand in that parking spot too. That's how crazy it was.
6: Mm. Well, here we go. You just negated that whole story.
7: Hey, I can't feel bad for you.
8: We were on your side, but now we're kind of glad you gave up.
4: Then it's karma, right? At that point.
5: 100% it's
6: karma.
5: I'm
6: kind of glad that happened to you.
8: You deserved it.
4: I did. I was like, good job for those teenage girls.
7: Like, mama, isn't that the man that just blocked that parking spot for us, you know, about 10 years ago? Uh-huh, that's him, baby. Go block that parking spot.
5: Oh, man.
6: Full circle.
4: Yeah. I hope they have the day that they deserve.
5: Okay, I do too.
6: And you too, apparently.
4: To
3: I'm going to school. It's time for kids across the country to jump back on the bus.
5: And now it's time for you to choose the Funko Pop that you deserve. Our phone number is 800-543-3548. Here's what's at stake right now. If your caller number, give me a number, Audrey.
6: Thank you. 7.
5: Caller number 7.
6: That's
5: if you call
6: number
5: 7, you will get to pick a Funko Pop of anybody that is on the show in this studio. Big Al, Kelly Raspberry, Anna Zabo, part-time Justin, Audrey, or me, JT. Not only will you get this limited edition Funko Pop.
7: Very limited.
5: Which very few people in the world will own. You also get $100 for back to school shopping.
6: That's right. Just a little extra bonus.
5: Yeah, we all know what you want.
6: All about the Funko Pop.
5: We know why you're here. You're here for the Funko. And we put the fun in Funko. So we'll take caller number 7. Your shot at $100 for back to school shopping and select one of us, thus hurting everybody else's feelings. It's coming up in 10 minutes.
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11: Reporting for Cromwell Media News, I'm Rob Nichols. A Kentucky State Police official who was named Trooper of the Year for Elizabethtown last month is now accused of drunk driving. Court documents showed 25-year-old Tyler Walters was stopped by an E-Town police officer last Friday afternoon and was arrested for DUI in an open container of alcohol in his personal vehicle, and his BAC was measured at .083, according to the report. KSB says Walters has been placed on leave pending an investigation. ICE agents may soon be wearing electric gloves capable of delivering a painful shock. The Department of Homeland Security issued a notice this week saying the ICE plans to spend $20 million on thousands of pairs of the electric gloves. The Kentucky company that makes the gloves says they offer humane, low optics, de-escalation solution for many situations that face officers. They leave no burns, marks, or scars. The early literacy rate in Indiana has improved for the fifth straight year, as nearly 89% of third graders are proficient in reading. The Indiana Department of Education released the statewide iRead, iLearn, and SAT results for the most recent school year yesterday. Officials say improvements due to science of reading instructional coaching targeted at low-performing schools, which they say allows teachers to identify struggling readers before they get to third grade. Be sure to check out OwensboroRadio.com. I'm Rob Nichols.
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21: Mostly sunny today across Owensboro and Western Kentucky. A 50% chance of showers and storms. Highs at 95. The heat index 105 to 110. A 60% chance of showers and storms tonight. Mostly cloudy. A few severe thunderstorms are possible. Low down to 76. Thursday, the best setup for scattered showers and storms will actually be during the morning. Mostly sunny during the afternoon. Highs at 95. I'm 14. First Alert. Meteorologist Byron Douglas.

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0: world. She, what? Y'all.
1: What?
2: No one thought she was smart.
0: She says she freezes under pressure.
3: Wow.
4: Wow, why did you say that?
3: Why would you say she? Nobody thinks she's smart?
2: I just never thought. I would never have thought she was going to be an A-plus student.
0: She embarrassed herself so bad, she just stopped showing up, and so they had to expel her.
2: Right.
0: Stop,
1: Kobe. That's y'all, what I would so do.
2: And that's fun. Proof on TV.
0: Anyway, Ice-T has left. Steve-O, who's funny. Hilaria Baldwin, who I'm finding to be delightful. JoJo Siwa. Yeah, so it's really, if you haven't seen it, you don't have to play. It's on Fox tonight, okay. Nation's Dumbest.
3: Can we go back to calling Hilaria Hillary? Because her name is freaking Hillary.
4: I like Hilaria.
0: Hilaria. Oh, and that Chase Hudson from TikTok.
5: Dumb.
4: Oh, little honey.
2: Really?
0: So dumb.
2: Who do you think would lose this on this show? Well, today I asked if that was, I'm looking at the sun.
1: Yeah, I'm voting for you.
0: I am not good at logic stuff. So they have to do like tests and stuff. So I might fail that.
2: I think y'all might freeze under pressure.
4: And yeah, I crack under pressure.
1: So
4: I wouldn't
1: do well. We would call it show's dumbest?
0: Yeah, we
3: show's dumbest.
4: Kid Nation.
0: And also tonight, it's the fourth season premiere of Reacher, friend of the show, Alan Richson. Yeah. That's on Amazon. This season is based on the 13th Reacher novel, if you read like that, Gone Tomorrow. It's where he investigates why a woman he met on the subway took her life in front of him.
3: Whoa.
0: It's not a comedy,
3: not a
0: JC.
3: Comedy. He's a funny dude.
0: He's a very nice
3: very
0: guy. Got his start on American Idol.
3: I know.
0: Isn't that funny? All right, so 1 year after announcing their engagement, Cristiano Ronaldo, Georgina Rodriguez, they got married yesterday, a very small, I mean, so small, private ceremony, a civil ceremony, where only their children were there as witnesses. No other guests, no teammates, no celebrities are invited. There have been some viral images showing people like Lionel Messi, Erling Haaland, and Harry Kane at the wedding, but those are all fake AI photos. It was just the kids, from what we're understanding. So in a joint Instagram post, there's a picture of his hand resting on hers. And they're wearing very simple gold bands. But don't get it twisted, because they are not simple people. When he proposed last year, it was an obnoxiously giant. And I know girls say, the bigger the better. No, there is a point when it's too big. Mm-hmm. It's a giant oval-shaped diamond that really takes up half of her finger.
4: Yeah.
0: And people who know such things estimate it to be somewhere between 30 and 50 carats. It's a lot. Oh. But she said at the time, it's the least he could offer me after 10 years of waiting.
2: Exactly.
0: And a lot of kids. Wow. Because she has been raising, he has a 16-year-old son, Cristiano Jr., from a previous relationship that he's never identified the mother. But when they started dating, he had a surrogate carrying twins for him. 7 months into their relationship, the twins were born, and she's been raising them as her own since then, and then they've had biological children together.
1: He didn't leave a lot of room for his doghouse ring. You know, the ring that you buy
0: when you get the dog ring?
1: Yeah, your mess up ring.
4: The Kobe ring?
1: Because it's got to be even bigger and better.
0: Well, it could be a makeup house, a makeup car. Oh, it doesn't have to be a ring.
4: Or, necklace.
3: Or just don't screw up.
0: How about,
3: how about that?
1: Oh, we're going to screw up, too.
3: Just don't mess it up. A makeup vacuum cleaner. I did see.
4: Why? Why vacuum cleaner?
0: Kinsey would love that. She's a clean freak. Kinsey would love that.
2: I asked for Christmas. I asked Daniel to get me a vacuum cleaner. And he did, and he got me the wrong one.
3: Listen, if I bought my wife a vacuum cleaner, she's not a violent person one bit. But that might make her
0: worse. I don't think so. I think she'd really appreciate it if it was a really cool one.
3: No, she doesn't. She would not like the vacuum cleaner.
0: I think I'm right.
3: She would want a Roomba.
0: I know your wife better than you.
1: clearly.
0: All right, back in 2022, go back in time. Remember The Weeknd said he was thinking about pulling a Yay and legally changing his name to just Abel in all caps, no last name, like Madonna, Cher, Prince were his examples. And then about a year later, he said his next album would be his last hurrah as The Weeknd, because as The Weeknd, he'd already said everything he could say. Mm-hmm. Well, he released that album, Hurry Up Tomorrow, last year. But over the week, he said at the time, The Weeknd, whatever that is, it's been mastered. No one's going to do The Weeknd better than me, and I'm not going to do it better than
3: me.
0: So, you know, he's my favorite.
1: We really don't like him.
0: Anyway, forget all that.
1: I hate to say that.
0: He was in concert in Stockholm this weekend. He said he tested retiring his stage name, and he didn't like the way it felt. So it's The Weeknd forever, baby. He's going to keep being The Weeknd.
3: Okay, so he's not able.
2: I do like his music.
1: He's not able to stop
3: The Weeknd.
0: I looked it up. I was like, how long has he been on tour? He has been on this current tour for 4 years.
4: Okay, I was about to ask that as
0: well. What?
1: That's a long weekend.
4: 4 years.
0: He's been on this current tour for 4 years.
4: It's just the same set?
0: Maybe he freshens it up every once in a while, like Taylor did halfway through hers, maybe. I don't know.
4: Yeah, she dropped an album halfway through.
0: Well, I was really bummed when I saw the TMZ report saying that Michael B. Jordan and Ray are not dating. She's apparently been working on the soundtrack for some movie he's doing, and they must have needed a break from work. So they, along with Michael's brother and sister, just piled in the car and went to Six Flags Magic Mountain to have some fun. Mm. We were hopefully reading more into it than it was. Maybe nothing romantic, just business collaborators who apparently have become friends.
1: Maybe he bought the season pass and he just needed to use some more.
0: Maybe. You
1: know, sometimes that happens.
0: Yeah, it's not worth it if you don't use it.
1: The money's worth it.
3: Uh-huh.
0: So Tiffany Haddish, remember when she had that back-to-back just DUI?
1: Yeah, it was a nightmare.
0: Yeah. Well, she appeared virtually in court and has avoided additional jail time by pleading guilty to a misdemeanor alcohol-related driving charge connected to that January 2022 arrest outside of Atlanta. That's the time when somebody called 911 because somebody was passed out asleep at a traffic light at 2:30 in the morning and everybody's honking and she's not moving.
1: Yikes.
0: But she was, by the time officers arrived, they saw her car pulling into a neighborhood and pulled her over and she was busted. So that was for this. She spent 4 hours in jail after her arrest, but the judge said, okay, you're going to get credit for time served. And because of the plea agreement, he put her on 12 months probation. She's got to avoid drugs and alcohol. She's going to be subject to random testing. She has to complete a DUI course. And her driver's license is suspended in Georgia.
1: Mm. In Georgia.
0: So that was the first of two DUI arrests she had that year. Or was it the same year or the year? I think it was in the same year. It was the next year. Thanksgiving 2023. It was the day after. Remember, she was with that comedy club and they'd serve meals to people and then she did a set and mm-hmm. the next day, again, falling asleep while driving in Beverly Hills.
1: She's a sleepy
0: and got busted again, but that one was already settled. All right, so every once in a while, people start asking, where's Stedman?
1: Yeah.
0: Where's Stedman Graham, Oprah's boyfriend? Where is Stedman?
3: Wow, yeah.
1: I don't know.
0: Is he dead? Is he, what is she hiding him in the basement? Where's Stedman?
3: If I was Stedman, I'd just chill in the house and be rich.
0: So when the chatter gets to be too much, Oprah drags him out to show proof of life. And this time it happened, she brought Stedman out of hiding for the upcoming 40th anniversary of the Oprah Winfrey Show.
4: Oh, wow.
0: Yeah, it debuted September 8th of 1986. For this past weekend, Oprah and Stedman were with some of her former coworkers at Navy Pier in Chicago.
1: Okay.
0: Anyway,
6: I was there.
0: Yeah, I visited there when I went too. Mm-hmm. It's really a cool area. Oprah met Stedman at a charity event in early 1986. So they started dating just before her talk show debuted.
3: Wow.
0: And the Oprah Winfrey Show ended May 25th, 2011.
1: You're still not married.
0: After 25 seasons. Yeah, they never got married. They're life partners, but theirs is one of the longest relationships in Hollywood. And of course, the rumor's been for years that he's just a front because she's really with Gail, but I don't believe that.
3: There was that one rumor between Oprah and myself that one time.
0: Yeah, there was. Yeah.
7: I want JC.
0: Yeah.
3: I was like,
0: but then Stedman's like, no. Stedman Graham. He went at the height of Oprah stuff, and he came into the studio. We were at the old building, Al. This is years and years ago. Very tall man. He's like, you'd think he was a former basketball player. He's really tall.
1: Yeah.
0: And he had a book. He has a personality of this piece of paper.
4: Oh.
0: But I think Oprah needed that.
4: The balance.
0: Uh-huh. Yeah. He had nothing to say. He's a very smart man.
1: Yeah, sure.
0: Very smart.
1: Yeah, he's held on to Oprah for 40 years.
0: He figured out a way.
1: You got something going on.
3: Good job, Stedman.
1: Mm-hmm. Yeah.
0: All right, so we didn't get to this the other day, but really quick, this guy named Trey Mendel, he's 27 years old. He was arrested for burglarizing Kim Kardashian's home in L.A. Sunday afternoon. Some security guards reported seeing a man there loading a bunch of stuff into a Lexus SUV and then taking off. Now, Kim and the kids were not there. They're reportedly living in a rental home not too far away while this $60 million mansion, which isn't good enough, is being renovated. And that Lexus, Kim ain't driving no Lexus, that belonged to somebody on her staff.
1: Oh, he stole the car too.
0: Yeah, so he piled everything into this Lexus. And when officers found him, he was just joyriding in the gated community.
1: He's not smart.
0: He, well... That's the thing. He's facing a number of charges, but now a judge has ordered a mental evaluation because the public defender assigned to him said he didn't seem to be doing very well when he visited him in prison. Mm-hmm. But in the meantime, he's on $75,000 bail. But obviously something going on there.
1: And that's a gated, I think you, did you mention that? That's a gated area.
0: Yeah, he was just joyriding in the neighborhood with all this stuff in the car.
1: So he had to sneak in there some kind of way. Yep. Or get in there.
2: Yeah. And she's heavily secured.
1: Yeah. And this is like 10 years after she got robbed in Paris. Yeah.
0: All right, well, that's today's entertainment report.
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15: ABC News, I'm Sherry Preston. Ahead of Tuesday's primary in Wisconsin, polls showed Democratic Socialist Francesca Hong leading in the Democratic side of the governor's race. But the Associated Press is now projecting that moderate David Crowley will win the nod. In South Carolina, meantime,
16: Darlene Graham, the sister of the late Senator Lindsey Graham, failed to win more than 50% of the vote in the Republican primary to replace her brother on the November ballot, despite the complete and total support of the president.
17: I've been accused of not being a politician. Guilty as charged.
16: ABC News now projecting Graham will advance to a runoff against Republican Congressman Ralph Norman.
15: That's ABC's Jay O'Brien. Well, over 200 people killed in the earthquake in Colombia. Search teams still looking for thousands who are reported missing. A total eclipse of the sun set to darken the skies over Iceland this afternoon and then head to Europe. The east coast of the U.S. should get a bit of dimming from the eclipse. This is ABC News.
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1: 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They also want

0: And listen, I've written a song for my kids too. I would never have the guts to play it. That takes guts.
1: He's got a healthy ego.
0: Yeah. And that takes guts for him to share that with the world.
2: Was it as good as that?
0: Huh?
2: Was it as good? That was a good one.
0: That's good.
1: It was really pretty.
0: It's a really pretty song. It's my personal song. So to me, it is because it's about my kids.
1: What did he put that song on?
0: A track.
1: The internet? Is it on Spotify?
0: I don't think it's streamable. I think he just put it out there for us to check out.
3: The other day, I guess about a week or so ago, I used ChatGPT. Oh. I think I was in the I was in the fields, and I had a couple of glasses of wine, Kelly.
0: You used ChatGPT for what?
1: Bad combination.
3: Right. And I said, ChatGPT, this is Big Al. Could you put a song together for me, just some lyrics together, about everything I've gone through in the last 2-3 years? Like everything.
4: And you told ChatGPT what you've been through?
3: You use
0: ChatGPT as therapy, don't you?
1: No, I know. Join the club, Al.
2: Yeah, same.
3: But I just wanted the lyrics. And
0: okay.
3: I said, put it to maybe Garth Brooks' Friends in Low Places or something like that. Like a well-known country song. Or I think I said
4: Anna is seething right now.
0: Yeah, Anna hates.
5: No, I'm actually just really curious to how this...
3: And I was going to change them up. And then I said, this is cheesy. I don't want to do it. So... I'm not going to read it right now. I might not get...
0: Oh, no, you're not reading it. You're performing it.
5: Yes.
0: You're not just going to say, I'm not reading it. You're gonna sing this.
3: Oh, and it's long, so I got to edit it. But I was like, oh, my gosh. And I was like, reading what ChatGPT said, it made me depressed.
4: Oh. Right.
5: Like, about you?
3: But the end was like, Charlie came to live with me and stuff. And so it gave it a... You know, a happy ending, you know.
0: A pickup? It picked it up?
3: Yeah.
5: Will you please perform it?
3: Okay,
5: please.
3: Let me figure out.
4: Even though it's AI, Anna, you still want it.
3: I
5: will be ChatGPT's number one hater, but in this instance, I would love to see you perform it.
2: Can you ask? Now,
0: since ChatGPT wrote your song, you can now ask it, hey, what are the guitar chord progressions? And I can play the guitar for you while you sing.
2: See, we work with AI. We don't work against it.
4: You can ask ChatGPT to choreograph a routine. Yeah. And I will dance it.
3: I can't.
0: Well, he needs music behind it. And
3: the only reason I even said that was because this was not even planned. Because you played the rock song. And it just triggered something in my brain. I'm like,
0: And then we got to put it up for people to vote blindly. Which song's better? This one?
6: You go move those mountains.
4: You think that would be blind? Sail across the ocean. He sounds just like The Rock.
0: He sure does.
3: It might rival Mr. Raspberry's song.
4: That's a pretty good song.
0: Yeah, that was sung by Tim Halpert.
2: The Lord forgives all he redeams.
4: God redeems all he allows.
5: Close enough.
3: And he actually wrote that.
5: Close enough.
0: Yeah. All right, well. When do you want to perform this? How much time do you need? A couple days?
3: Just give me some time. I mean...
0: 2 days?
3: I don't know.
0: Friday?
3: I don't know.
2: 48 hours.
0: It's the weekend. All right, we'll do it on Friday.
4: Oh.
2: We'll end the week.
4: Friday spotlight.
0: We got new music Friday. Might as well release Big Al's song on new music Friday.
3: Oh my gosh.
0: But you got to let us know how to find the bed if you need somebody to play or if you need ChatGPT to create.
2: Audrey, Anna, and I can be backup vocals.
5: Yes.
4: Oh, yes.
2: We've always wanted to be backup girls.
5: Always.
0: Ooh. Oh, okay. I cannot wait.
6: You go move those mountains.
0: Yeah, you go move those mountains, Big Al.
7: By the way, that song's on the Moana album.
0: He did put it on the Moana album?
7: Yeah. And it was co-written by the guy who was on Idol.
4: What's his name, Kelly?
0: Tongi.
3: No, I was just trying to make you remember something.
0: No, Tongi.
4: I wouldn't know who won American Idol.
3: Callback.
7: That was a callback to 3 hours.
0: Yeah.
4: Tongi
0: is good.
4: I have no idea who won American Idol.
0: By the way, Audrey, did you go on a date with a British guy, or is he still throwing red flags yet?
8: I have not yet, but he gave me a new red flag yesterday.
2: This is the millionaire guy, right?
8: Yes.
5: What does he do now?
0: We're catching you up here. This guy told Audrey how rich he was, and then he told her that he made $300,000 on a deal and that he could spend $20,000 on her. So those are a couple red flags.
5: And we said, take it. Take the money.
8: 300,000 pounds.
0: Take
8: so it
0: the
8: actually
0: blessing.
8: Equates to like $450,000.
2: Uh-huh. Wow.
8: But yesterday, first of all, thank you, Kid Nation. A lot of messages. Scared for my health. Very worried about me.
0: Right?
8: I understand. I'm being careful. I know. But I appreciate the messages. Message me anytime.
0: What's the latest
8: yesterday, I went on the app to look at his profile again because Justin asked me for pictures. Mm-hmm. And when it says the location on this specific app, it keeps it updated to wherever you are.
5: Oh, in real time?
8: So you don't get to just like change your location.
0: Uh-huh.
8: On Hinge, you have to specifically pick where you want to be. on this app, it tells you where you are then. So I go and look on his location, and it says 4,500 miles away.
2: Oh. How far is that?
8: That's to England.
9: It's right next to the sun.
8: Okay. Where he says he's from. Yeah. So I message him, and I'm like, so why does it say you're 4,500 miles away when you said you're at the Thompson Dallas downtown?
2: Oh.
8: And he goes, I deleted the app once I met you, so it hasn't updated my current location.
0: All the red flags.
8: He says he doesn't need the app because he's contacted me outside of it.
0: As
9: a former player, I want to go ahead and commend that dude on that line.
0: Yeah, join us tomorrow for the latest red flag from British Sky.
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1: ABC News. I'm Sherry Preston. New numbers on inflation. ABC's Elizabeth Schulze with more on today's consumer price index numbers. They were once again well above the Fed's targeted rate of 2% year over year. ABC's Elizabeth Schulze.
3: This was pretty much in line with expectations. That 3.4% inflation rate is about where analysts thought it would be when you look at kind of across the board prices in the economy. It is not, it's a good thing that we don't see that number going up, that inflation isn't accelerating, but it is still above where the Federal Reserve and overall households want inflation to be.
1: Prices are still rising more quickly than average wages, underscoring the struggle many Americans have had with higher gas, food, and clothing prices. Moderate Democrat David Crowley narrowly winning the Wisconsin primary for governor, defeating Democratic Socialist Francesca Hong. Minnesota Lieutenant Governor Peggy Flanagan won that state's Democratic Senate primary, and Darlene Graham is headed to a runoff in her brother Lindsey Graham's seat. This is ABC News.
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1: party. What did you say?
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0: Noah Kahan, before that, a couple of besties, Selena Gomez and Taylor Swift. 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
1: 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Talk big t-shirt, Billy Eilish. 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Mile high, run that back, I'm stylish. 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

0: 100.5 The Party, Taylor Swift, Lavender Haze. I'm Veronica, this is Pop Take here in the River Valley Behavioral Health Studio. Feeling good on this fine Wednesday, halfway through the work week. And the office is closed today, so you know what that means. It means I'm chilling. Straight chilling. Having a good old-fashioned time. I do admittedly like when the office is closed. Why? Because it means that I just dress down and I come in and I do my shows, and it kind of reminds me of like when I was in college, because I would just show up in a t-shirt and yoga pants and I'd be like, wow, life's so good. And then I'd just go and then, you know, and yeah, and do my thing. And that's kind of what I'm getting to do now. And I miss it. I miss it sometimes. I do miss my college radio station, especially like we would be playing just anything and everything, and it was kind of weird, but I liked it. It was fun. We've got more great music on the way. Dua Lipa coming up, only on 100.5 The Party.
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9: Mostly sunny today across Owensboro and Western Kentucky. A 50% chance of showers and storms. Highs at 95. The heat index 105 to 110. A 60% chance of showers and storms tonight. Mostly cloudy. A few severe thunderstorms are possible. Low down to 76. Thursday, the best setup for scattered showers and storms will actually be during the morning. Mostly sunny during the afternoon. Highs at 95. I'm 14. First alert. Meteorologist Byron Douglas.
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0: 100.5 at the party. Harry Styles, American Girls. I'm Veronica. This is Pop Take here in the River Valley Behavioral Health Studio. Feeling good on this fine Tuesday as best as you can. I know that's right. Now, I will say this. I could have really slept in this morning. You know, when you're just, you know, you're really sleeping good. That's where I was at this morning. I don't know. Something about going to the gym, like, later at night. Like, the second I get home, I take a shower, I'm out. And then I wake up and I'm like, yeah, I could sleep a little longer. I will not be doing that. Like I said, even though we're close today, you know, I'm still going to come in, give a good show, have a good time. Tame Impala on the way with Dracula, only on 100.5 The Party.
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0: 100.5 The Party, Benson Boone. Sorry, I'm here for someone else. I'm Veronica, this is Pop Take here in the River Valley Behavioral Health Studio. Hopefully you're here for me. Maybe you're just here for the music. But right now, you're hearing, hey, your party weather. Chances of showers and thunderstorms on and off today. Mostly sunny, though, with a high near 94. Heat index values as high as 107, though. Ugh. Showers and thunderstorms on and off tonight. Mostly cloudy with a low around 76. Chances of showers and thunderstorms again tomorrow. Mostly sunny with a high near 94. Heat index values as high as 109. Goodness. Chances of showers Thursday night. Partly cloudy with a low around 78. And a sunny Friday with a high near 96. Mostly clear Friday night with a low around 76. Good God. Now, Sunday, why is it almost 100 degrees? Oh, my goodness. Oh, my God. We've got more great music on the way. Olivia Rodrigo coming up only on 100.5 The Party.
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1: 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I'm Veronica, this is Bob Take here in the River Valley Behavioral Health Studio. Feeling good on this Wednesday. I will say this, admittedly, a lot better than I was feeling yesterday. I don't know what happened, but I was not feeling good. I got into my show for 97X and I was not feeling it. I went home, I ate, I took a power nap. I felt a little bit better, but I was still kind of hot, feverish. And I was just not feeling good. Went, worked out. You know, I'm on that grind. Came home, slept. I don't know if I sweated out and broke a fever just by going and doing my thing. But we're here today and I'm feeling pretty good. I don't know. I hope that kind of sticks around. Will it? Great question. Don't know. Hope it does. We'll find out, won't we? Camila Cabello is on the way, only on 100.5 The Party.
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6: Reporting for Cromwell Media News, I'm Rob Nichols. A Kentucky State Police official who was named Trooper of the Year for Elizabethtown last month is now accused of drunk driving. Court documents showed 25-year-old Tyler Walters was stopped by an E-Town police officer last Friday afternoon and was arrested for DUI in an open container of alcohol in his personal vehicle, and his BAC was measured at .083, according to the report. KSB says Walters has been placed on leave pending an investigation. ICE agents may soon be wearing electric gloves capable of delivering a painful shock. The Department of Homeland Security issued a notice this week saying the ICE plans to spend $20 million on thousands of pairs of the electric gloves. The Kentucky company that makes the gloves says they offer a humane, low-optics, de-escalation solution for many situations that face officers. They leave no burns, marks, or scars. The early literacy rate in Indiana has improved for the fifth straight year, as nearly 89% of third graders are proficient in reading. The Indiana Department of Education released the statewide iRead, iLearn, and SAT results for the most recent school year yesterday. Officials say improvements due to science of reading instructional coaching targeted low-performing schools, which they say allows teachers to identify struggling readers before they get to third grade. Be sure to check out OwensboroRadio.com. I'm Rob Nichols.
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0: Sunny, hot, and humid. Heat advisory continues through Friday. Today, our heat index will be near 110. We also have a 60% chance for the development of showers and thunderstorms later this afternoon and evening. A 60% coverage this afternoon and tonight. Tomorrow, mostly sunny, a 20% chance of rain. The mercury says 94, the heat index near 110.
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1: 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I'm Veronica. This is Pop Take here in the River Valley Behavioral Health Studio. Halfway through the work week on this fine Wednesday. Well, friendly reminder that we at Cromwell Media are closed today. Fun fact. I really do think it's just like the on-air host who are here. It's just us. We're all here chilling. But all of our salespeople are out of the office, so we are here having a good time. I'm chilling. Good show and all that, but just so you're not like, hey, trying to call or anything like that. You can. No one's going to answer, but you can. Somber is coming up, but My Body Isn't Ready. 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

0: 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I'm Veronica. 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Right now, bringing you your party weather. Chances of showers and thunderstorms on and off today, mostly sunny with a high near 94. Showers and thunderstorms tonight, mostly cloudy with a low around 76. Chances of showers and thunderstorms tomorrow, mostly sunny with a high near 94. Heat index values as high as 109. Chances of showers Thursday night, partly cloudy with a low around 78. Sunny Friday with a high near 96, and mostly clear Friday night with a low around 76. Goodness gracious. Hopefully it cools down, but I've been looking forward into the week. It's not looking like it. But fingers crossed. You never know. You never know. Meghan Trainor on the way, only on 100.5 for the party.
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4: ABC News, I'm Michelle Franzen. Search and rescue continues in Colombia following the major earthquake Monday. International aid is arriving. At least 240 deaths are now confirmed. ABC's Faith Abube is in the city of Cali.
5: Emergency crews working around the clock in a race against time to find survivors. A woman pulled from the rubble after being trapped for 36 hours under a collapsed building. People here clinging onto these moments of hope as officials say thousands of people are still missing, including 239 believed to be trapped beneath the rubble in hard-hit Cali.
4: Attorney General Todd Blanche holding his first press conference since being sworn in this week, announcing the Justice Department uncovered a marriage fraud scheme involving Chinese nationals. And a total solar eclipse moving across the northern hemisphere, including Iceland, Spain, and Portugal. Here in the U.S., a partial eclipse may be visible. Scientists warn to wear protective glasses if you look to the sky. This is ABC News.
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0: 100.5, The Party, Tame Impala, and Jenny with Dracula. I'm Veronica, this is Pop Take here in the River Valley Behavioral Health Studio. Now, everyone talks about the song of the summer. Song of the summer, song of the summer. For me, this is the song of the summer. This is my song of the summer. Mainly because, you know, it's very popular, it's everywhere, it's on social media, you know, it gets a lot of airtime. I think that this would be, you know, the song of the summer. Some people don't like that take, but guess what? It's my pop take, so that's why we're all here. But I think that it is. I really, really do. And I like it. I love the edits. I love when people do it with things that aren't, like, characters or things like that. Like, I saw one for Kroger. Saw one for Lowe's. I saw one for Meijer, and someone was like, I've never even been to a Meijer. And I was like, okay. Dr. Pepper, Sonic, like, I love those. I think it is so, so funny. George Cooper, like, just, I love them. It's so good. There's something about it. We've got more great music on the way. Noah Kahan coming up, only on 100.5, The Party.
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12: Mostly sunny today across Owensboro and Western Kentucky. A 50% chance of showers and storms. Highs at 95. The heat index 105 to 110. A 60% chance of showers and storms tonight. Mostly cloudy. A few severe thunderstorms are possible. Low down to 76. Thursday, the best setup for scattered showers and storms will actually be during the morning. Mostly sunny during the afternoon. Highs at 95. I'm 14. First alert. Meteorologist Byron Douglas.
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0: 100.5, the Party of the Weekend, Cry For Me. I'm Veronica. This is Pop Take here in the River Valley Behavioral Health Studio. Feeling good halfway through the work week, almost at the weekend, and definitely, definitely excited for it. I am ready to chill, hang out with a friend that I haven't seen in a minute. I'm not joking. I feel like it's been since last Halloween, and we are at the point to where I am now planning my Halloween costume. So yeah, that's the point that we're at. But we've got more great music on the way. Ariana Grande coming up. Petal. It's not Petal, it's Hate That I Made You Love Me, but Petal. And Taylor Swift, only on 100.5 for the Party.
1: 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How's it looking for our weekend boaters out there, Clark?
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1: Gross.
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0: 100.5, the party Olivia Rodrigo dropped dead. I'm Veronica. 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Right now, bringing you your party weather. Chances of showers and thunderstorms on and off today. Mostly sunny with a high near 94. Heat index values as high as 107. Ugh. Showers and thunderstorms likely tonight on and off as well. Mostly cloudy with a low around 76. Chances of showers and thunderstorms Thursday. Mostly sunny with a high near 94. Heat index values as high as 109. Good Lord. Chances of showers Thursday night, partly cloudy with a low around 78. Sunny Friday with a high near 96. Mostly clear Friday night with a low around 76. Goodness, that is a lot. There's a lot to unpack with that. Too much. Too much. It is too hot. Oh my goodness. I can't. This hot weather is like not my thing. They were like, what if we did this? And I was like, here's my thought process. If I, you know, I get here, like say I start just a hot day at like 10 a.m. and then I don't get to not stop being hot until like a minimum of like 9, 10, 10:30, like 10 straight hours, 12 actually, 12 hours of just being hot and just, oh my gosh, that sounds like my own personal 7 rings, like truly. Make it 12 rings at that point because that just sounds horrible. We've got more great music on the way, only on 100.5 of the party.
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0: 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Pink Pantheress and Zara Larson, stateside. I'm Veronica. This is Pop Take here in the River Valley Behavioral Health Studio. Man, oh man. Oh me, oh my. I do not know what it is, but there's something about my Facebook Reels. They will just look. They're really showing me a lot of different things. We were on a lot of Dance Moms. We are now back on Caleb Hammer. If you don't know Caleb Hammer, he does these things. They're called financial audits, where he just like goes and he looks through all of your finances. I do find this funny that it's coming up on like my payday. So I'm like, definitely baroque. But I'm like, you know, am I doing great? Maybe not. I could be doing worse. I could be doing a lot worse. And I'm not. So it just makes me feel a little bit better about myself. Because sometimes I see these people and they're like, yeah, I've got like $80,000 in credit card debt. And I'm like, whoa. And it's just credit cards. I'm like, oh my goodness. And it's not like, I mean, I guess having $80,000 in debt isn't amazing, but it does make sense because why? Look, you could have student loans. You could have a car payment. Like, it makes sense. Like, if you had, like, credit card debt, student loans, car payment, and all that added up to $80,000, I'd be like, you know, it does make sense. It sucks, but it makes sense. No, they're just sitting at it, and it's just cards. And it's like, man, that is crazy. That's crazy. The Weeknd, Playboi Carti, and Madonna coming up. 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

0: 100.5 The Party, Bella Kay. I love it. I love it. I love it. I'm Veronica. This is Pop Take here in the River Valley Behavioral Health Studio. Feeling good on this Wednesday. I got to get a couple things done this evening. I definitely need to take a little bit of trash out. Got to get that. Got to get that sorted. Because it is so often that I just, one, I'm terrible because I just be leaving my toter out all week. Thank God I don't live in an HOA. You know, thank God I don't live in an HOA. But, you know, I'm like, don't do a lot. But I have lived in my current place for a minute. So I'm hoping to finally get those last couple boxes. You know, when you move in somewhere, you always got those last few boxes that they just chill in a closet. And you're like, hoping to get that last little bit done. And then I can worry about other stuff. That's the goal. That is my goal. Will it happen? You never know. But you're hopeful. And that's what I'm hopeful to accomplish this weekend. We've got more great music coming up. Doja Cat on the way. Only on 100.5 The Party.
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0: 100.5 The Party, Tate McRae Sports Car. I'm Veronica. 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Right now, I'm bringing you your party weather. Chances of showers and thunderstorms on and off today. Mostly sunny with a high near 94. Showers and thunderstorms likely tonight. Mostly cloudy with a low around 76. Chances of showers and thunderstorms on and off Thursday. Mostly sunny with a high near 94. Heat index values as high as 109. Right. Chances of showers Thursday night, partly cloudy with a low around 78. Sunny Friday with a high near 96. Mostly clear Friday night with a low around 76. This weather is insane. This is obscene. What are we doing? What's going on? Why is it not getting back down into the 80s until like Tuesday? Sunday's 98 degrees. 98 degrees? Oh my Lord. Just get me out of here. Sometimes I go, man, you know, I think moving to New Orleans would be so fun and so cool. If I am sitting at 100 degrees up here in Kentucky, like, I do love New Orleans. I love that city. I think it is amazing. I think it's beautiful. Blah, blah, blah, blah, blah. We're sitting at 100 degrees in Kentucky. Oh, my gosh. I think I would step out onto the pavement and I would fry. Like, I think people tend to forget that we are, like, meat and bones. I wouldn't be forgetting it whenever I was stepping out into like 145 degree heat in New Orleans. Good Lord Almighty. We've got more great music on the way. Lady Gaga is coming up only on 100.5 The Party.
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10: Mostly sunny today across Owensboro and Western Kentucky. A 50% chance of showers and storms. Highs at 95. The heat index 105 to 110. A 60% chance of showers and storms tonight. Mostly cloudy. A few severe thunderstorms are possible. Low down to 76. Thursday, the best setup for scattered showers and storms will actually be during the morning. Mostly sunny during the afternoon. Highs at 95. I'm 14. First alert. Meteorologist Byron Douglas.
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11: The stainless steel fridge is covered in fingerprints.
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10: Fortunately, Wyman Stainless Steel 3-in-1 cleans, shines, and protects to give you the best shine. 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
14: Reporting for Cromwell Media News, I'm Rob Nichols. A Kentucky State Police official who was named Trooper of the Year for Elizabethtown last month is now accused of drunk driving. Court documents showed 25-year-old Tyler Walters was stopped by an E-Town police officer last Friday afternoon and was arrested for DUI in an open container of alcohol in his personal vehicle, and his BAC was measured at .083, according to the report. KSB says Walters has been placed on leave pending an investigation. ICE agents may soon be wearing electric gloves capable of delivering a painful shock. The Department of Homeland Security issued a notice this week saying the ICE plans to spend $20 million on thousands of pairs of the electric gloves. The Kentucky company that makes the gloves says they offer humane, low-optics, de-escalation solution for many situations that face officers. They leave no burns, marks, or scars. The early literacy rate in Indiana has improved for the fifth straight year, as nearly 89% of third graders are proficient in reading. The Indiana Department of Education released the statewide I Read, I Learn, and SAT results for the most recent school year yesterday. Officials say improvements due to science of reading instructional coaching targeted low-performing schools, which they say allows teachers to identify struggling readers before they get to third grade. Be sure to check out OwensboroRadio.com. I'm Rob Nichols.
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14: It's the Beverly's Hearty Slice Block Party, August 22nd, 1 p.m. to 3:30 p.m. at The Lot on East 4th Street. 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
2: What is something people are most likely to clean right before company comes over? The first guess that I had before finding out the answer, looking at the answer, was the toilet. You know when people coming over to a nasty toilet? Jennifer said the microwave. Mark said the front door or the mat. Good guess. The ceiling fan. That was a good guess, Ashley. No. This is in the bathroom. Brian got it right. It's the bathroom mirror. What is something people are most likely to clean right before company comes over? You know when people go in to use the bathroom, wash their hands, look in the mirror and think, oh, this is a dingy mirror. These are dingy people. Jeremy Show's Impossible Question. Brian, great job.
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10: Reporting for Cromwell Media News, I'm Rob Nichols. A Kentucky State Police official who was named Trooper of the Year for Elizabethtown last month is now accused of drunk driving. Court documents showed 25-year-old Tyler Walters was stopped by an E-Town police officer last Friday afternoon and was arrested for DUI in an open container of alcohol in his personal vehicle, and his BAC was measured at .083, according to the report. KSB says Walters has been placed on leave pending an investigation. ICE agents may soon be wearing electric gloves capable of delivering a painful shock. The Department of Homeland Security issued a notice this week saying the ICE plans to spend $20 million on thousands of pairs of the electric gloves. The Kentucky company that makes the gloves says they offer humane, low-optics, de-escalation solution for many situations that face officers. They leave no burns, marks, or scars. The early literacy rate in Indiana has improved for the fifth straight year, as nearly 89% of third graders are proficient in reading. The Indiana Department of Education released the statewide I Read, I Learn, and SAT results for the most recent school year yesterday. Officials say improvements due to science of reading instructional coaching targeted low-performing schools, which they say allows teachers to identify struggling readers before they get to third grade. Be sure to check out OwensboroRadio.com. I'm Rob Nichols.
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11: Here's your 14 First Alert forecast. For the overnight hours, muggy with a low of 76. Extreme heat on Thursday, hot and humid, a high of 94. The heat index at 110 or higher. Thursday night, partly cloudy with a low of 77. On Friday, hot and humid again, a high of 92. That heat index above 110 degrees. I'm Chief Meteorologist Jeff Lyons with your 14 First Alert forecast.
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0: Trump announced White House Press Secretary Karoline Leavitt is stepping down from the role at the end of the month. This is ABC News.
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